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1: Tonight's weather forecast calling for showers and thunderstorms at 60% chance. Mostly cloudy skies, low around 75 with southwesterly winds at 3 to 7 miles per hour. New precipitation amounts between a tenth and a quarter of an inch, except higher amounts possible during the thunderstorms. Tomorrow we have a 30% chance of showers and thunderstorms in the afternoon with mostly sunny skies, a high near 93. Heat index values as high as 105. Westerly winds at 7 to 9 miles per hour, gusting as high as 17 miles per hour. So tonight, 60% chance of rain with a low of 75. Tomorrow, 30% chance of showers in the afternoon with a high near 93 and heat index values as high as 105 and gusty winds. And that's a look at your Bass Capital Radio weather.
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I've been trying to get a little more sleep at night. I've been working like a dog.

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2: Tonight's weather forecast calling for showers and thunderstorms at 60% chance. Mostly cloudy skies, low around 75 with southwesterly winds at 3 to 7 miles per hour. New precipitation amounts between a tenth and a quarter of an inch, except higher amounts possible during the thunderstorms. Tomorrow we have a 30% chance of showers and thunderstorms in the afternoon with mostly sunny skies, a high near 93. Heat index values as high as 105. Westerly winds at 7 to 9 miles per hour, gusting as high as 17 miles per hour. So tonight, 60% chance of rain with a low of 75. Tomorrow, 30% chance of showers in the afternoon with a high near 93 and heat index values as high as 105 and gusty winds. And that's a look at your Bass Capital Radio weather.

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2: Tonight's weather forecast calling for showers and thunderstorms at 60% chance. Mostly cloudy skies, low around 75 with southwesterly winds at 3 to 7 miles per hour. New precipitation amounts between a tenth and a quarter of an inch, except higher amounts possible during the thunderstorms. Tomorrow we have a 30% chance of showers and thunderstorms in the afternoon with mostly sunny skies, a high near 93. Heat index values as high as 105. Westerly winds at 7 to 9 miles per hour, gusting as high as 17 miles per hour. So tonight, 60% chance of rain with a low of 75. Tomorrow, 30% chance of showers in the afternoon with a high near 93 and heat index values as high as 105 and gusty winds. And that's a look at your Bass Capital Radio weather.

Hi, this is J.R. 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

0: 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Tonight's weather forecast calling for showers and thunderstorms at 60% chance, mostly cloudy skies, low around 75 with southwesterly winds at 3 to 7 miles per hour. New precipitation amounts between a tenth and a quarter of an inch, except higher amounts possible during the thunderstorms. Tomorrow we have a 30% chance of showers and thunderstorms in the afternoon with mostly sunny skies, a high near 93. Heat index values as high as 105. Westerly winds at 7 to 9 miles per hour, gusting as high as 17 miles per hour. So tonight, 60% chance of rain with a low of 75. Tomorrow, 30% chance of showers in the afternoon with a high near 93 and heat index values as high as 105 and gusty winds. And that's a look at your Bass Capital Radio weather.
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Happy gardening! 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

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You're fine, so kind. 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It drives me crazy. 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

0: Say, man, when you going back to Florida?
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2: Tonight's weather forecast calling for showers and thunderstorms at 60% chance. Mostly cloudy skies, low around 75 with southwesterly winds at 3 to 7 miles per hour. New precipitation amounts between a tenth and a quarter of an inch, except higher amounts possible during the thunderstorms. Tomorrow we have a 30% chance of showers and thunderstorms in the afternoon with mostly sunny skies, a high near 93. Heat index values as high as 105. Westerly winds at 7 to 9 miles per hour, gusting as high as 17 miles per hour. So tonight, 60% chance of rain with a low of 75. Tomorrow, 30% chance of showers in the afternoon with a high near 93 and heat index values as high as 105 and gusty winds. And that's a look at your Bass Capital Radio weather.

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0: 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Tonight's weather forecast calling for showers and thunderstorms at 60% chance, mostly cloudy skies, low around 75 with southwesterly winds at 3 to 7 miles per hour. New precipitation amounts between a tenth and a quarter of an inch, except higher amounts possible during the thunderstorms. Tomorrow we have a 30% chance of showers and thunderstorms in the afternoon with mostly sunny skies, a high near 93. Heat index values as high as 105. Westerly winds at 7 to 9 miles per hour, gusting as high as 17 miles per hour. So tonight, 60% chance of rain with a low of 75. Tomorrow, 30% chance of showers in the afternoon with a high near 93 and heat index values as high as 105 and gusty winds. And that's a look at your Bass Capital Radio weather.
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Some say love, it is a river, and that it drowns the tender reed. And some say love, it's like a razor, and that it leaves your soul to bleed.

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I'm here to remind you to talk more to your children. 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
2: Take a look at our overnight weather forecast. Overnight low of 75 degrees with southwesterly winds at 3 to 7 miles per hour. Today, look for a 30% chance of showers and thunderstorms this afternoon with mostly sunny skies, a high near 93. Heat index values as high as 105 and westerly winds at 7 to 9 miles per hour, gusting as high as 17 miles per hour. So overnight low of 75. Today, our high near 93 with heat index values at 105, 30% chance of showers and gusty winds. And that's a look at your Bass Capital Radio weather.

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0: Hi, I'm John Erickson Tata. And while speaking at a disability conference, I met a woman named Alaya, who uses crutches. She had come alone with her children. And so I naively asked about their father. With a sobering tone, she said, "Oh, Johnny, women with disabilities like me are easy targets for abuse and for rape. I do not know the fathers of my children." My heart utterly broke for Alaya. But her story is far too common. The U.S. Justice Department reports that the rate of sexual assault of people with disabilities is almost four times that of those without disabilities. And that risk is higher for people with intellectual disabilities who may not fully understand or be able to speak up for themselves. If you or a loved one has a disability, it's important to learn how to reduce the risk and identify the signs of sexual assault. For more info, visit disabilitycampaign.org. Hi, I'm John Erickson Tata. And so often when people think of disabilities, they think of all the things you cannot do. True, a disability does put limitations on you. For instance, I can no longer go for a run or paint using my hands. But I can paint using a paintbrush in my mouth. And my wheelchair has given me a platform to advocate for people with disabilities around the world. As the late Dr. Stephen Hawking said in a New York Times interview, he said, "Concentrate on things your disability does not prevent you from doing well, and don't regret the things it interferes with. Don't be disabled in spirit as well as physically." Oh, friend, there is so much that people with disabilities can do, from playing adaptive soccer to advocating for disability rights to theorizing black holes in the universe. Just a word of encouragement for you from disabilitycampaign.org.
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Boy, you're gonna hate this town. Wish you could burn it down. That fire in your eyes is 20 counties wide.

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He'll think he's 10 feet tall, run like he's bulletproof, and total a cartoon.

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2: Take a look at our overnight weather forecast. Overnight low of 75 degrees with southwesterly winds at 3 to 7 miles per hour. Today, look for a 30% chance of showers and thunderstorms this afternoon with mostly sunny skies, a high near 93. Heat index values as high as 105 and westerly winds at 7 to 9 miles per hour, gusting as high as 17 miles per hour. So overnight low of 75. Today, our high near 93 with heat index values at 105, 30% chance of showers and gusty winds. And that's a look at your Bass Capital Radio weather.

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Hi, this is Joy McGurl Hadley from the Putnam County Master Gardeners. I'm reminding you that we're there as your resource in the community for those horticulture needs, whether it's free pH soil testing or finding out about how to handle those pests in the garden. 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
2: Take a look at our overnight weather forecast. Overnight low of 75 degrees with southwesterly winds at 3 to 7 miles per hour. Today, look for a 30% chance of showers and thunderstorms this afternoon with mostly sunny skies, a high near 93. Heat index values as high as 105 and westerly winds at 7 to 9 miles per hour, gusting as high as 17 miles per hour. So overnight low of 75. Today, our high near 93 with heat index values at 105, 30% chance of showers and gusty winds. And that's a look at your Bass Capital Radio weather.

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different street. Not helloed by some I meet. That don't mean that what I do ain't right. Those who said that I was wrong, they'll say they knew it all along. Also, I'll be a hero when I strike. I'll be a hero when I strike. 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They'll say I'm dynamite and they'd like to be there when I light. Because I'll be a hero when I strike. I love God and the flag, and I ain't the kind to stand and brag, and I'm the kind to stand right up and fight. Won't need a uniform to wear to make the people stop and stare, cause hoss, I'll be a hero when I strike. I'll be a hero when I strike. I'm uptight and out of sight. I'm flat and dynamite, and they'd like to be there when I like, cause I'll be a hero when I strike. Won't shake hands until I'm sore, where metal's hanging to the floor. They'll throw rocks at Franklin and his cat. They'll say, boy, ain't that cowboy hot? Ain't nothing he ain't got. But I'm gonna be a hero when I strike. I'll be a hero when I strike. I'm uptight and out of sight. They'll say I'm dynamite and they'd like to be there when I light. But I'll be a hero when I strike.

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0: When she was just 19 months old, we lost her to drowning. I'm Bodie Miller, and this is my wife, Morgan.
1: Emmy drowned in a pool at a neighbor's house. She slipped out the back door, and in the space of minutes, she was gone.
0: Drowning is the single leading cause of death in children ages 1 to 4.
1: We believe it should be the number one thing parents think about when it comes to safety.
0: Drowning is preventable.
1: This is urgent. 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
2: Take a look at our overnight weather forecast. Overnight low of 75 degrees with southwesterly winds at 3 to 7 miles per hour. Today, look for a 30% chance of showers and thunderstorms this afternoon with mostly sunny skies, a high near 93. Heat index values as high as 105 and westerly winds at 7 to 9 miles per hour, gusting as high as 17 miles per hour. So overnight low of 75. Today, our high near 93 with heat index values at 105, 30% chance of showers and gusty winds. And that's a look at your Bass Capital Radio weather.

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1: Hey, who wants gum?
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1: Don't thank me. 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
2: Native Americans gave me chewing gum? I didn't know that.
1: Yeah, they also gave you parkas and canoes and snow goggles
2: what?
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2: Really?
1: So many things. Lacrosse, hammocks, baby bottles,
2: seriously?
1: Rubber, the compass, camouflage, aspirin.
2: Aspirin? I didn't know that either.
1: Yep. And kayaks, yams, maple syrup, suspension
2: maple
1: bridges,
2: syrup.
1: Umbrellas, vanilla, freeze-drying, harpoons,
2: really?
1: Peppers, avocados.
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2: Take a look at our overnight weather forecast. Overnight low of 75 degrees with southwesterly winds at 3 to 7 miles per hour. Today, look for a 30% chance of showers and thunderstorms this afternoon with mostly sunny skies, a high near 93. Heat index values as high as 105 and westerly winds at 7 to 9 miles per hour, gusting as high as 17 miles per hour. So overnight low of 75. Today, our high near 93 with heat index values at 105, 30% chance of showers and gusty winds. And that's a look at your Bass Capital Radio weather.

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0: In ag news from Southeast AgNet, the U.S. Department of Agriculture is highlighting the Freedom 250 Rodeo as part of the events planned by the Freedom 250 nonprofit organization in a post on X. The post reads, quote, Freedom 250 is proud to announce Rodeo 250, the evolution of the American cowboy, a signature attraction of the Great American State Fair on the National Mall in Washington, D.C. The post describes the event saying visitors will journey through the evolution of the American cowboy, from Spanish vaquero traditions to cattle drives, Wild West performances, charros, trick riding, Roman riding, trick roping, and the emergence of modern professional rodeo. Rodeo 250 is set to be held on June 25th through July 10th with a special July 4th show. The location for this event is the American Heartland Arena National Mall in Washington, D.C. Freedom 250 also is presenting the Great American State Fair. According to the Freedom 250 website, quote, Great American State Fair is a 16-day national exposition running from June 25th through July 10th, spanning from the U.S. Capitol to the Washington Monument. The celebration will unite and showcase all 56 U.S. states and territories in a single World's Fair-scale event. This is an opportunity for visitors from across America to experience an unforgettable celebration of the people and traditions that define our nation. For more information, visit southeastagnet.com.
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2: Take a look at our overnight weather forecast. Overnight low of 75 degrees with southwesterly winds at 3 to 7 miles per hour. Today, look for a 30% chance of showers and thunderstorms this afternoon with mostly sunny skies, a high near 93. Heat index values as high as 105 and westerly winds at 7 to 9 miles per hour, gusting as high as 17 miles per hour. So overnight low of 75. Today, our high near 93 with heat index values at 105, 30% chance of showers and gusty winds. And that's a look at your Bass Capital Radio weather.
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1: In livestock news from Southeast AgNet, the U.S. Department of Agriculture recently announced the Small Processors Action Plan for small and very small meat and poultry processors. Food Safety Undersecretary Mindy Brashears described the three pillars implemented in the plan.
2: In terms of customer service, we really want to have a dedicated support for our small and very small processors. We have set that support aside so they know that they have very specific points of contact within the agency, and also they need timely answers. So now they're going to have their own system where they can track that appeal, know where it is, or even a question, and they're not just really waiting in the dark. When you're working in food safety and with a regulatory agency, some things can get very complex. We're going to make sure our notices and directives are written so that they're not so much on the legal or technical side. They're still going to get the information, but we'll provide them with summaries that are easy to understand and that they can implement. Streamlining the process is really involving a number of different areas to make sure that we meet their needs and that they get all the resources they can at the government level.
1: To learn more, visit southeastagnet.com.
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5: 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The Interlochen Fire Department will have a breakfast on the first Saturday of each month at 217 Kennedy Street in Interlochen. 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
2: Take a look at our overnight weather forecast. Overnight low of 75 degrees with southwesterly winds at 3 to 7 miles per hour. Today, look for a 30% chance of showers and thunderstorms this afternoon with mostly sunny skies, a high near 93. Heat index values as high as 105 and westerly winds at 7 to 9 miles per hour, gusting as high as 17 miles per hour. So overnight low of 75. Today, our high near 93 with heat index values at 105, 30% chance of showers and gusty winds. And that's a look at your Bass Capital Radio weather.

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0: From the Southeast AgNet, it's Bottom Line. Federal Reserve Board opens its two-day June meeting today. Very little chance of any interest rate cut. The Feds last met in late April. Jerome Powell's last meeting as chairman, Kevin Warsh, was sworn in on May 22nd, becoming the 17th chairman of the board. Recent economic reports, escalation of action in Iran, leaving very little chance of any Fed action on interest rates. In fact, CME's FedWatch tool shows a 98.6% chance rates will remain unchanged. Looking ahead, the board meets next late July, 28th and 29th. CME FedWatch today showing an 85% chance of no change that date. This is the Bottom Line Report. Our friends at Image Wellness remind us that our health is our greatest wealth. Visit Image Wellness on Facebook.
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11: 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This is for the Putnam First Cancer Fund Trivia Tournament June 20th. The Interlochen Fire Department will have breakfast on the first Saturday of each month at 217 Kennedy Street in Interlochen. 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

0: In Ag News from Southeast AgNet, the U.S. Department of Agriculture is highlighting the Freedom 250 Rodeo as part of the events planned by the Freedom 250 nonprofit organization in a post on X. The post reads, quote, Freedom 250 is proud to announce Rodeo 250, the evolution of the American cowboy, a signature attraction of the Great American State Fair on the National Mall in Washington, D.C. The post describes the event saying visitors will journey through the evolution of the American cowboy, from Spanish vaquero traditions to cattle drives, Wild West performances, charros, trick riding, Roman riding, trick roping, and the emergence of modern professional rodeo. Rodeo 250 is set to be held on June 25th through July 10th with a special July 4th show. The location for this event is the American Heartland Arena National Mall in Washington, D.C. Freedom 250 also is presenting the Great American State Fair. According to the Freedom 250 website, quote, Great American State Fair is a 16-day national exposition running from June 25th through July 10th, spanning from the U.S. Capitol to the Washington Monument. The celebration will unite and showcase all 56 U.S. states and territories in a single World's Fair-scale event. This is an opportunity for visitors from across America to experience an unforgettable celebration of the people and traditions that define our nation. For more information, visit southeastagnet.com.
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0: In livestock news from Southeast AgNet, the U.S. Department of Agriculture recently announced the Small Processors Action Plan for small and very small meat and poultry processors. Food Safety Undersecretary Mindy Brashears described the three pillars implemented in the plan.
1: In terms of customer service, we really want to have a dedicated support for our small and very small processors. We have set that support aside so they know that they have very specific points of contact within the agency, and also they need timely answers. So now they're going to have their own system where they can track that appeal, know where it is, or even a question, and they're not just really waiting in the dark. When you're working in food safety and with a regulatory agency, some things can get very complex. We're going to make sure our notices and directives are written so that they're not so much on the legal or technical side. They're still going to get the information, but we'll provide them with summaries that are easy to understand and that they can implement. Streamlining the process is really involving a number of different areas to make sure that we meet their needs and that they get all the resources they can at the government level.
0: To learn more, visit southeastagnet.com.
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You're bringing a few old army buddies home. You're calling from a bar. Get away from there. No, not you, honey. I was talking to the baby. Wait a minute, honey. The doorbell. Honey, could you stop at the market and...

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1: NBC News Radio, I'm Tammy Trujillo. President Trump says the U.S. and Iran have digitally signed an agreement that he's calling a very powerful document. At the G7 summit in France on Monday, Trump said an official signing ceremony will take place in Geneva on Friday with Vice President J.D. Vance. The agreement allows for the reopening of the Strait of Hormuz and creates a 60-day window to strike a long-term deal that curbs Iran's nuclear ambitions. Another big primary day is coming up on Tuesday in Georgia, Alabama, Oklahoma, and Washington, D.C. President Trump's political muscle will be tested, including in Georgia's Senate race, where he gave a last-minute endorsement to GOP Congressman Mike Collins over former football coach Derek Dooley in their primary runoff. UFC President and CEO Dana White's ruling out hosting another event like Sunday's Freedom 250 Experience. The UFC covered the $60 million price tag attached to the event and ultimately lost money in footing the bill. Tammy Trujillo, NBC News Radio.
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3: World Cup fever completely taken over South Florida. Sold out crowd of over 60,000 fans packed Miami Stadium for an historic night of soccer. On the pitch, a heavily favored Uruguay team narrowly avoided an opening round disaster, battling back, tying Saudi Arabia 1-1. While local police report zero major arrests or incidents, the massive influx of international fans did cause major gridlock on the roads. South America remains winless at the Cup so far. The final two South American teams to debut look to break this winless streak. Argentina plays Algeria tonight, with Inter Miami's Lionel Messi set to start, and Colombia faces Uzbekistan tomorrow night. Uruguay returns to Miami Stadium Sunday, Father's Day at 6, to take on Cape Verde. A Titusville 16-year-old accused of raping and murdering his stepsister on a Carnival cruise ship is now in custody of U.S. Marshals. Timothy Hudson turned himself in after a federal judge revoked his pretrial release, writing that the crime, quote, suggests a level of psychopathy and lack of remorse that raises concerns Hudson could snap at any time. Desperate parents have a way to help police help them.
4: Nearly a half million children are reported missing every year in the United States, and when every minute counts, police need all the information they can get about a child.
5: Fingerprints, DNA materials, photographs, all kinds of information that would help law enforcement be able to put families together.
4: 400,000 National Child Identification Program kits are now available for free to Miami-Dade, Broward, Palm Beach, and Collier County. LifeNet for Family CEO Denise Brown says parents don't submit the information so there aren't any privacy concerns. Eric Rodriguez, Miami.
3: And the countdown's on for reality TV fans. The final two episodes of Netflix's hit survival series Outlast the Jungle officially drop tomorrow morning at 3. Local watch parties are trending across the Tampa Bay area to see if Ruskin's own alligator wrestler, Pharaoh Gales, can survive the Panamanian wilderness and claim his share of the $1 million grand prize. With Florida's News, I'm Natalie Rodriguez.
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8: Don't you love just being in a place of peace? Hey, this is Pastor Terry, and here's some grace for your journey. The older I get, the more I love that word peace. Now, when I was younger, it didn't really matter too much. I sort of loved chaos. I loved activity. I bet you did too, right? You love being active and moving around. But the older I've gotten, the more peace matters. But understand that the gospel of Jesus Christ, the truth of the gospel, brings division. For the people who accept the gospel and are really changed by it, they're united together in a peaceful coexistence, or at least they can be. But there's always going to be people who oppose the gospel and the work of God in your life and in your church's life. Listen to what the Bible says in Acts. But the people of the city, where all of these signs and wonders and wonderful things were being done, were divided. Some sided with the Jews and some with the apostles. If there was division with the apostles, there's going to be division with us. So let's elevate above it. Let's pray, trust God, and find unbelievable grace for our journey.

0: And you guys make the morning fun. Mary and Steve with you this morning. Stephen Saucier and Mary Maggie Connor Saucier with you this morning on the morning show. Good morning. And we got more rain yesterday, more thunder boomers, and quite a bit of rain over in East Palatka.
1: Your last name, Saucier, too?
0: Yeah.
2: Wow.
0: Sometimes. Too many names.
1: Let's talk about weather.
0: Weather.
1: So we had a half-inch rain here in Palatka. Over in East Palatka, they had 1.25 inches of rain.
0: Mm-hmm. We usually get more than them, so they beat us this morning. Thank you, Tim, for that report.
1: Yeah, thanks, Tim, for beating us.
0: 7:09 is our time right now, Tuesday, June the 16th. What else is going on weather-wise today?
1: So there's a slight chance of showers between 1 p.m. and 2 p.m., then a chance of showers and thunderstorms after 2 p.m. Mostly sunny and hot with a high near 95. Heat index values as high as 103. West wind 5 to 11 miles per hour with gusts as high as 17 miles per hour. Chance of precipitation is 30% tonight. 30% chance of showers and thunderstorms, mainly before 9 p.m. Mostly cloudy with a low around 75. Southwest wind 5 to 7 miles per hour. I guess today's a copy of yesterday.
0: Okay. All righty. So currently on the porch right now, our temperature is...
1: Can you see 79.
0: Boy, it got warm all of a sudden. Okay, and we have some more music coming your way this morning, and then we'll have our National Days when we come back. It's kind of slim on National Days for today. So we'll be right back. Pam Tillis is up next. Maybe it was Memphis.

0: And that's Pam Tillis, as we said, with her number three song, Maybe It Was Memphis. And Pam Tillis was born in Plant City, Florida. And she was the daughter of Mel Tillis. So there you go. Without the stutter. All right, our national days for today.
1: There's a lot. Today is,
0: don't blink, you'll miss it.
1: Today is Fudge Day.
0: Fudge Day. I like fudge. I don't like peanut butter fudge. I like vanilla fudge and I like chocolate fudge, but peanut butter does not do anything for me. How about you?
1: Well, my favorite is peanut butter fudge. So,
0: well, I don't
1: know what to tell you.
0: You're going to have to get the variety pack. Go ahead.
1: Yep. These are the things that happen on a daily basis between you and I. No. Fudge comes in a variety of flavors. Chocolate, peanut butter, maple.
0: Yeah, I forgot about maple.
1: Butterscotch. Mm-hmm. Can be made with or without nuts.
0: With. Well, I could take it either way, but I like nuts.
1: Okay.
0: Mm-hmm. That's it for fudge.
1: Is that why you married me? Anyhow. No.
0: It is what it is.
1: I'm nuts. I'm crazy.
0: Okay. And out at the Palatka Public Library, this is their second week. And this week, their library summer reading program is Dynamite Dino Digs. So they're talking about dinosaurs. And coming up for today, they have for the kids, starting at 11 o'clock, they have something every hour up until 5 o'clock at the libraries. So in Palatka, they're doing book bingo from 11 to 12. In Interlochen, they're doing Kitty Olympics from 12:30 to 1:30. Crescent City, they're doing pour paint, okay, from 1 to 2. In Palatka, they're doing Father's Day card crafts from 1 to 2. All branches, they have a read-in from 2 to 4. And all branches, they have board games from 4 to 5:30. So for teens and adults, they have the Palatka drop-in crafts. They're going to be painting flower pots, and that's going to be all day today at the libraries. So enjoy the summer reading program going on there. All right, 7:16 right now. Did you ever do the summer reading program with the books and you get the awards and all that kind of stuff?
1: Oh, well, yes. I was...
0: Uh-oh.
1: No. I was an avid reader. I would take out 5 books uh-huh. a day.
0: Wow.
1: Go home, read
0: uh-huh.
1: them,
0: uh-huh.
1: come back. And so the librarians would like, you didn't read those. and then they'd say, okay, so tell us what the book was about.
0: Yeah.
1: And I'd tell them.
0: Uh-huh.
1: And they go.
0: Okay.
1: All 5 books. And so there was a contest.
0: Mm-hmm.
1: So the contest was there were 26 islands in Casco Bay.
0: Okay. This
1: so,
0: is up in Maine.
1: Up in Maine. So every time that you read a book, you hopped to an island.
0: Oh, okay. That was all right. Clever. Okay.
1: So at the end of the year, right, the top 5... They'd take us out to Little Diamond Island, and they'd have a picnic lunch for us. So we'd ride out on a boat
0: uh-huh.
1: on a beach. And so, you know, it was a big deal for a kid on a hill.
0: Sure.
1: And, let's just say every year I would lap. Seriously, I would lap the islands like 3 or 4 times.
0: Oh, wow.
1: To the point that. You know, when I was like in third grade, they'd just say, don't, you know, you're going to come on a picnic. Don't worry about it. Yeah, I was.
0: You loved the reading. Now, was there any certain books you liked? Like, well, I love dinosaur books, actually. I thought those were cool when I was
1: So I like dinosaur books, mm-hmm. right? But, you know, I read all the classics, you know. Where the Wild Things Are. the one with the... what was the monkey?
0: Oh, Curious George.
1: Curious George. Uh-huh. No, I mean, I just...
0: All the Now, did you like Dr. Seuss books?
1: Yeah, right.
0: Yeah, I did.
1: Dr. Seuss.
0: Yeah.
1: So, in third grade, right, they said, why don't you come over here and take a look at these? So they moved me over, like, to the adult section.
0: Right.
1: So first book I picked to read, right? The Rise and Fall of the Third Reich.
0: Little light reading.
1: And they looked at me, and they said, do you know what this is about? I said, yeah. It's about Adolf Hitler and the Nazis.
0: Yeah.
1: And they said, you want to read this? And I said, yeah. And they said, well,
0: we got to check with your mom first.
1: So, well, if they checked with my mother, would have said, what's that about? So they said I couldn't. So they gave me Red Badge of Courage.
0: Oh, that's a good one. Okay.
1: So I read that. And now this is third grade.
0: Wow.
1: So then I came back and I had to do the book report in front of them. And they were like, they just sat there with their mouth open. And they said, yeah, you can pretty much
0: read what you want.
1: Yeah, you have to check out the book.
0: Right.
1: So you have to bring the book up. And if we say it's okay, it's fine.
0: Yeah.
1: And I said, well, can I too? And they said, yeah, you can do that.
0: Mm-hmm.
1: And no, I was just an avid reader.
0: That's a good thing. That's a good thing. They're saying that that's probably one of the best things you can do for kids.
1: And then
0: is
1: I had,
0: read to them,
1: yeah,
0: for one thing, and get them excited about reading.
1: And then my brother and I had paper routes.
0: Mm-hmm.
1: So every morning I'd read the paper.
0: Oh, that's right.
1: Yeah. So in school, right, they would ask, you know, current events.
0: Uh-huh.
1: And it's like, before they even asked a question, my hand was up, right?
0: Now, did your brother follow a suit with you?
1: No.
0: No.
1: He was, Paul was into cars.
0: Right.
1: So, anything about cars.
0: Oh, yeah. He's an expert at that.
1: So, yeah, we, two very different, right? Now you know why I'm good at trivia.
0: Well, I was just going to say, speaking of trivia, Putnam First Cancer Fund, we have a trivia tournament coming up this weekend, sold out.
1: Sold out.
0: Yeah, as far as participation, it's going to be down at Renegades, and it's a benefit for the Putnam First Cancer Fund. So you are the trivia master. You've come up with the questions, and everybody is calling me saying, you know, what categories are you going to do? I go, I don't know. He doesn't give it to me until the last minute. He knows better.
1: Well, I can tell you there's no repeats. So every question is coming from a different genre. And, yeah, it's fun. It's a lot of work. People think, you just, you know, pick a question. And
0: yeah,
1: it's not that easy.
0: Yeah, because you have a lot of different people participating.
1: Yeah, you want...
0: And you want it to be fun, not super hard or anything, because you need to
1: you
0: have
1: got,
0: fun.
1: You
0: feel
1: got
0: like you know something.
1: You got hardcore trivia people in Palaka.
0: Right.
1: So, you know, they're there to really test what they know and what they don't know, right? This is a fundraiser. And so you got a lot of folks that are there that they don't play trivia. So you got to kind of balance it out. Give them some softballs and have some difficult questions also. But, yeah, it'll be fun.
0: Okay. All right. 7:22 right now on the morning show. Steve and Mary with you. This is Tuesday, June the 16th. Temperature on the porch right now, Steve?
1: So, I'm sorry, the temperature is 75 I did not read the correct one.
0: We have these, well, during the freeze, when we had all those freezes early, our temperature, our usual temperature gauge here froze. And I have no idea how that works, but anyway. And ever since, it was just, you know, just kind of wonky. It wasn't working right. Now all of a sudden it's working again, but it has two different readings on it at two different places. So we take the temperature on the porch. We go out and look. So 75 degrees right now. And coming up next, we have Steve Warner with Leave Him Out of This.

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1: 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Highway Mart is located on Highway 20 near the intersection with Highway 19 in Palatka.
8: And back on the morning show, 7:31 now, time for bottom-of-the-hour weather forecast. And we've had a lot of rain yesterday and more rain in the forecast today.
9: So yesterday in Palatka, we had a half inch of rain. Over in East Palatka, 1 1/4 inches rain. Today, there will be a slight chance of showers between 1 p.m. and 2 p.m., then a chance of showers and thunderstorms after 2 p.m. Be mostly sunny and hot with a high near 95. Heat index values as high as 103. West wind 5 to 11 miles per hour with gusts as high as 17 miles per hour. Chance of precipitation is 30%. It will be 30% chance of showers and thunderstorms tonight, mainly before 9 p.m. Mostly cloudy with a low around 75. Southwest wind 5 to 7 miles per hour.
8: Okay. And currently on the porch now, 75 degrees. It's 7:32 for this Tuesday, June the 16th. And Steve and Mary with you this morning. And coming up, we're going to have a quiz question for you to win a large pizza from joining us with Miami.

0: All right. Time now for you to be a winner this morning. If you have not won a contest already this month, then WIYD has the opportunity for you right now to do just that. You need to give us a call at 386-325-4556 if you know the answer to our quiz question this morning. And Steve and I were talking about the summer library programs earlier here throughout Putnam County. They have a lot of things going on, and that prompted us to come up with a quiz question this morning. So, Steve, go ahead.
1: So, according to surveys, the number one selling book is called The Little Prince.
0: This is for children.
1: For children. Mm-hmm. My question is, what is the number two book most read by children?
0: And this is
1: It's a children's book. So this is of all time, mm-hmm. and in fact, we talked about it a little bit earlier.
0: Uh-huh. Okay.
1: So it's what is the number two children's book?
0: Right, lots of really good children's books out there. I remember we used to have one of the librarians would come by and kind of give us updates during the summertime of what little kids were reading. And this is when Bob Henry was my co-host, and she came in. She said, "All right, the number one book that kids are reading this week are Captain Underpants." And the look on his face.
1: I know what that looks like.
0: So from then on, that got to be the standing joke. That is not the one. Okay, hang on. And good morning. Do you have an answer for me?
2: The Very Hungry Caterpillar.
0: Oh, that's a good one, but that's not number two. But, oh, I love that book. All right, we'll try again. Good guess.
2: Okay, thank you.
3: There's so many good ones. I don't know how they pick which ones are the best ones.
0: But so we are looking for the number one of all time, according to our sources, was The Little Prince. That was a really good book. But this is number two, and I think a lot of people, when you say children's books, this will be one that they think of. This is one that comes to mind.
2: Hang on, please.
0: And good morning. Do you have an answer for me?
2: Green Eggs and Ham.
0: That's another good one. We're going to go through all our childhood stuff, aren't we? I want you to be right. I want you to be right. Okay, no, that's not it, but thank you.
3: Okay, Whimsical with Dr. Seuss, of course. That's always a good book there.
0: But this is definitely whimsical, and I think the boys like this one the best, maybe.
1: Oh, definitely a boys' book.
0: Yeah, so I think that was it. So anyway, we should give some of the others, narrow it down a little bit. Do we have number three?
1: Yeah, number three was The Pokey Little Puppy.
0: Oh, that's an oldie. Uh-huh.
1: And then gets followed by A Tale of Peter Rabbit.
0: Okay. Oh, wait, hang on.
2: Hang on, please.
0: And good morning. Do you have an answer for me?
2: Okay. Charlotte's Web?
0: That's another good one. I love it. Okay. Think little boys, all right? All right.
2: So, okay.
3: All righty. So we're doing better. We've gotten a lot of it. There's so many good books out there. I don't know how they choose this, but I guess of all time. So
0: so number one, Little Prince. Number two, Pokey Little... I mean, not number two. We're looking for number two. Number three, Pokey Little Puppy. Then...
1: Tale of Peter Rabbit.
0: Okay.
1: Then Charlotte's Web.
0: Charlotte's Web, just what she said, but that's
1: Alice's
0: five.
1: Adventures in Wonderland.
0: Okay.
1: And then, believe it or not, Harry Potter and the Sorcerer's Stone.
0: Oh, well, that's true. That's true. I don't really consider those children's books, though. I think that's young adults. But anyway, okay, so number two is what we're looking for. And do you have an answer for me?
2: The Little Prince.
0: That's number one. Okay.
2: Okay.
0: But you're right. We're getting closer because this is definitely, I think it's definitely a little boy's book.
2: Okay.
0: Okay. All right. Thanks.
2: Bye-bye.
0: I think we have a librarian on or somebody that loves children's books. So what was your favorite children's book, do you think? And don't say the one we're doing the quiz question. Don't give it away.
1: I always liked Curious George.
0: Oh, okay. Alrighty. And I liked all the Nancy Drew mysteries. That was my favorite. Now, again, that was probably a little bit older than the youngsters. Now, this one, the book we're talking about here, the number two children's book of all time, definitely young kids, they love this. It's one of those where they can, you know, play out the character in it, type of thing. And little boys is
1: they like the pictures.
0: Cue. Yeah, yeah.
1: The pictures were as important as the story.
0: That's right. Okay. So definitely a bedtime story, I think. All right. So it's 7:42 right now. We're going to give you a little bit of opportunity to think about that a little more. It's kind of a tough one this morning because there's so many good ones out there. But we're looking for the number two overall children's book. And so give us a call. You'll win a large pizza from Nico's. 386-325-4556. In the meantime, Waylon Jennings joining us with Amanda.

0: and 7:44 right now. And we have our quiz question this morning. And we have asked, what is the number two children's book of all time? And we have somebody on the line. What do you think it is?
1: Where the Wild Things Are.
0: Woohoo! We got it! We got it!
2: Ding, ding, ding, ding, ding, ding, ding.
0: All righty. Who is this morning?
1: Renee Brown.
0: Renee, you are the person. Did you read that one?
1: I remember it, so I probably did, but as far as recalling exactly, no. I cannot recall that.
0: Right. So, Steve?
3: So, I'll rattle your memory a little bit. When it comes to the expert polls, Maurice Sendak's Where the Wild Things Are in 1963 is consistently voted the greatest. In a massive 2023 poll by the BBC, they surveyed 177 critics, authors, and publishers across 56 countries. Sendak's classic was named number one children's book of all time during that poll. But right now it sits at number two. After The Little Prince.
0: All right. Well, Renee, you are the winner of a large pizza from Nico's. You had to work hard for that this morning.
1: Thanks.
0: But you got, well, you know what? There were a lot of good books out there. It's hard to decide. All right, Renee, just stop by the radio station Monday through Friday, sometime between 9:30 and 11:30, and pick that certificate up. Enjoy your Nico's pizza, and you can read a good book with it at the same time, okay?
1: Thank you. You have a great day.
0: Thank you so much. Bye-bye. All right. So
4: she is right. Renee is right. The number one book there for children's is the Where the Wild Things Are. So congratulations to her.
3: No, that's number two.
4: Well, number two, yes, number two, which we were looking for. 7:47 right now, time to check in with Florida Network Sports. 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
5: Now, your Florida sports update. The last round of mandatory minicamps are kicking off around the NFL, including the Buccaneers. Tampa hits the field today for the first of a three-day session. Meanwhile, in Jacksonville, the Jaguars, who had their mandatory camp last week, continue holding their last series of voluntary OTAs. The Dolphins wrapped up their offseason work last week, but were busy with some roster maneuvering yesterday. Old lineman Keon Smith released. The Dolphins then signed UFL safety Major Burns. Baseball, both the Rays and Marlins lost. The Rays were edged by the Dodgers 4-3. Ryan Vallade, a two-run homer in the loss for the Rays. The Marlins were shut out by the Phillies 7-0. Marlins held to only five hits. The action of the World Cup yesterday included Saudi Arabia and Uruguay playing to a 1-1 draw in Miami. The headliner yesterday came in Atlanta. Powerhouse Spain and Cape Verde played to a scoreless draw. That's your Florida Sports. I'm Matt McCord.
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And coming up at the top of the hour, we have our local news with Marcia. That'll be coming up then. Currently on our porch right now, we're up to 76 degrees, and the time 7:56.

0: June the 22nd. That'll be in Interlochen at the former Price Middle School starting July 6th. And then finally, there'll be the summer camp in Crescent City on July 13th. So call the sheriff's office or go to the website at PCSOPAL, which is Putnam County Sheriff's Office, Palatka Athletic League at gmail.com. Find out more information and register your kids for these camps. All right, also coming up, a fashion show at the Palatka Women's Club. That'll be coming up on Sunday, June 28th from 11 to 2 at the clubhouse. Tickets are $25 per person, includes lunch, and there'll be basket raffles and summer styles and cruise wear and a lot of fun. And a free mimosa bar also. So that'll be coming up at the Women's Club. Contact them for more information. And the Palatka Bird Show will be coming up June the 28th at the Expo Hall out at the fairgrounds, so don't miss out on that. Currently on our porch right now, we have 76 degrees, and Marcia's coming up with the local news at the top of the hour. We'll be back with more Steve and Mary in the morning.
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3: NBC News Radio, I'm Michael Kastner. President Trump is speaking out on the new deal with Iran. He told reporters a short time ago it guarantees Iran will not develop or buy a nuclear weapon. He announced the deal as he met with world leaders at the G7 summit in France early Monday. Vice President J.D. Vance also spoke about things on Fox News Monday. The deal has not been released by the White House yet, but reports say it'll open up the Strait of Hormuz and allow for a 60-day window for the U.S. and Iran to strike a long-term deal. Primaries are being held today in Georgia, Alabama, Oklahoma, and Washington, D.C. The president's political muscle is being tested, including in Georgia's Senate race. This week's top 10 songs on the Billboard Hot 100 are out now. I Knew It, I Knew You by Taylor Swift is number one, marking its first time at the top since its release. Michael Kastner, NBC News Radio.
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5: It's Florida versus TikTok.
6: The state is filing a civil lawsuit against TikTok for deceiving parents about its safety and failure to comply with Florida's under 16 social media law. Attorney General James Uthmeyer says the app must be fixed.
7: Deceiving parents, under Florida law, I have tools to protect our consumers from deceptive advertising, deceptive practices that deceive parents from the real harms that are out there for kids.
6: The 66-page complaint says TikTok knowingly lets kids under 13 use the platform and allows those 14 and 15 to do it without parental consent. TikTok has not yet responded. Wendy Grossman, Miami.
5: Florida's two U.S. senators and several other current and former elected officials denouncing plans by rapper Kanye West to hold two concerts in Tampa. Senator Ashley Moody says the Tampa Sports Authority made a mistake in agreeing to host the rapper known for anti-Semitic statements.
8: And when you have a taxpayer-funded body that is prioritizing hate and anti-Semitism, they have a lot of explaining to do.
5: They spoke at the Florida Holocaust Museum in St. Petersburg. The sports authority says it's free speech. A cat testing positive for rabies after attacking at least five people and a puppy north of Lakeland. The Polk Sheriff's Office says the stray cat was one of many being fed by 31-year-old Angelica Perez, who faces several charges. There could be a high-octane debate as Miami-Dade County commissioners decide today what to do about the Port Miami fuel yard. Condo developers bought the land for $180 million. Mayor Daniela Levine Caba vetoed a deal to buy it for $400 million. She says the county could use eminent domain. Commissioners expected to debate the issue today. The first of seven World Cup games in Miami, a draw, Saudi Arabia and Uruguay playing to 1-1 last night at Miami Stadium. With Florida's News, I'm Gordon Bird.
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3: A slight chance of showers between 1 and 2 p.m., then a chance of showers with thunderstorms after 2 p.m., mostly sunny and hot with a high near 95. Heat index values as high as 103. West winds 5 to 11 miles per hour with gusts as high as 17 miles per hour. Chance of rain today is 30%, and that's your weather for the Bass Capital area.
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7: Good morning.
8: Good morning.
7: And the sun's out.
8: And the sun's out, but it's not cool like it's been.
7: It wasn't, at 5, it wasn't bad.
8: Well, it's gotten, but well, usually when I come down, you know.
7: The mug has started by the time you come in.
8: Well, no, but usually it's... But
7: you still got a little breeze, morning, but I'm not even seeing a piece of moss move out there.
8: I don't consider that a good sign.
7: That's my weather indicators when I can see the moss moving on the trees.
8: We use only the latest and most technological
7: degree. But disturbance number one is coming off the coast of Texas and Mexico. They're sending the hurricane hunters into it today to see if there's any formation.
8: Oh, my goodness.
7: Because they're looking for it to affect Texas, Louisiana, Mexico possibly, and I lost the other state. I don't think it's Alabama, Mississippi. So, because it's right on the coast. It's right on the coast.
8: You saw they're having they had issues yesterday with another aftershock for hurricane down in the...
7: You mean the earthquake?
8: Earthquake, yeah.
7: Thank you. I was going to say, if we had a hurricane, I missed that one.
8: No. You got me. You flummoxed me when you said that.
7: No, and see, I haven't felt any of it.
8: Well, me either, but this was like further down. But that's... We don't usually have these kind of aftershocks. It was like...
7: Too much concrete.
8: Well, you know, there are people who will totally agree with you. You also need to have, you probably noticed if you were in Flagler and St. John's, I think they both got it, maybe a little bit in Hastings. We had, sounded like it was going to be a real storm last night.
7: We got a half an inch hit the station. They got an inch and a half in East Palatka.
8: Whoa.
7: We got a pop at the house, and I think it took one of my satellite boxes out.
8: Oh, gosh.
7: So I'll be on the telephone with Dish today going, Joey doesn't work.
8: I was going to say, let me guess who you'll be talking to.
7: Yeah, I'll be talking to them. When I get home, because you have to stand in front of it and do all this garbage. But I have to admit, not having the TV, see, we sleep with the television on.
8: Mm-hmm.
7: Wasn't on at all last night, because it wasn't
8: on. It wasn't on.
7: But it's a great nightlight.
8: Well, I kept noticing people posting online about, you know, what's going on because people were losing.
7: Well, we didn't lose power, but, I mean, if she had been in the room, she'd have been in my lap.
8: Oh, yeah?
7: Because I guarantee wherever she was, she went straight up because the next thing I look up and she's laying on my feet. And she wasn't there just a minute earlier. And Bill was in the shower when it hit. He got right on out of there.
8: What a smart feller.
7: You remember being told, don't take a shower in a thunderstorm?
8: Yes.
7: We were always told don't do that.
8: I was going to say, I thought that was a...
7: But, you know, that's back when we had metal pipes. Now we all have PVC pipes.
8: Oh, that's true. I hadn't thought of that for the...
7: But, you know, the weather's going to kind of improve. It's going to be hot, but the rain chances... we're at 30% today. We're at 20 tomorrow, 50 on Thursday, 40 on Friday. And I didn't print Saturday out because I couldn't get the print. I couldn't get it to print on this page.
8: Oh, okay.
7: And you know me, I only print one page.
8: Well, that's
7: but
8: true.
7: What goes on is what you get. Tomorrow you get the next page. But but it's summertime in Florida. This is just Florida summer weather.
8: I was going to say, folks, if you're new to the area.
7: If you're new to the area, go get a wool blanket, wet it, and throw it over your head. Welcome to Florida. Because that's about the way it feels. And Sunday, Father's Day,
8: yes,
7: is the first official day of summer.
8: Oh, okay. So,
7: you know, we all think it's May 31st, but it's not.
8: It's not. It's not. A little quick thing on wanted to mention over in St. Augustine. We were talking yesterday about how several, in fact, the entire school board in Putnam County drew no opposition. So... this is very unusual.
7: It is. I, in all honesty, I'm going to give them 2 years before I say much about it.
8: Okay, folks, it's a promise. I'll make her write it down. However, it's this, for some of the races over, and we'll talk more about these tomorrow because we guess somebody we want you to hear, get to know a little better. Over in St. Augustine, the city of St. Augustine, Cynthia Garris is unopposed for the mayor. It looks as if she will go in December. She will be the city's first black mayor. She's not the first woman. It's a 5-member commission. Mm-hmm. She is a city commissioner now for District 4. Nancy Sykes Klein has said Mayor Nancy Sykes Klein had already said she wasn't going to seek another term. Vice Mayor Barbara Blonder was expected to seek the seat. She eventually withdrew. So now Vicki Oakes, who's a St. Johns County Supervisor of Elections, said this makes Garris, she's considered elected. So her race won't appear on the ballot. Early voting starts in August. Garris is has been in local government for, I think, like 23 years. So she's not new to the street, which is important. I think right now St. Augustine is going through an awful lot of changes, and in some ways it's almost as look like some of the leadership is just throwing up their hands and said whatever the state wants.
7: That's unfortunately the way I feel about it, that they don't.
8: So
7: that love for the city went to the love to Department of Transportation because they had a bigger pocket.
8: Was that where it went? I know.
7: Look, I'm very biased about it. I'll admit it, that St. Augustine is near and dear. And one, it's the first vacation I ever remember as a child. Two,
8: really? Okay.
7: My husband's from St. Augustine.
8: Well, yeah, okay.
7: So I have a little connection to it. And I'm trying to find a list of the mayors of St. Augustine, how far it goes back. It's back to 1821.
8: Really?
7: I just can't find the list of the names.
8: Wow. But anyway, this is, it's a very odd election year. I mean, the
7: people that I thought would have a line run against them has nobody, and those that I thought would be fine have got a line.
8: Right. So, anyway, it is interesting to see that, that's the start of it. Like I said, we're going to talk more, but we want you to meet someone right now who you probably have heard on it with us a couple of times.
7: Come on down, folks. I already got the mic on, so I wouldn't forget to turn it on.
8: Oh, I'm so proud of
7: you. Yeah,
8: so
7: I tend to let them get started. Go, oh, let me turn the mic on.
8: We have with us this morning Angel Duke, who is from Crescent City, and has the coolest shirt on. I like the hat. Well, I'm torn between the two.
7: The shirt's pretty too, but she walked in. The first thing I saw was a hat.
9: The hat is because of bad hair day.
7: Oh, we know that. If you want to take a picture, come on around this way.
8: Yeah.
7: I think he wants to take a picture, and I want to get the front side of her, not the back side of her.
8: Well, that looks nice, but you know, yeah, so you get the back.
7: But we
8: side,
7: let y'all take pictures on this side. Just come right here.
8: Okay. I'll give you my mic area. Up here comes Mary with her camera. So, not to be outdone, because we want to get up on the webpage.
10: Yeah, there you go. You didn't know you were going to do multimedia here, did you?
9: I certainly did not.
7: But
9: it's good.
7: Bend your head down. Bend your head down. Ooh, look at the stitching on that.
8: I know. Is that neat?
7: Ooh. She may not leave with that one.
8: Be careful. She's.
9: Are you going to hijack me?
7: Impossible. I can't run very fast today, though. So what are we going to talk about?
9: Today we'll talk about Juneteenth.
7: Mm-hmm.
9: And the information that's out about Juneteenth is just so exciting. But as you travel around, you read more, you do more research, you find more information about Juneteenth, actually. And Juneteenth is for the abolishment of slavery in 1865, as you might know. However, when I talk to people about freedom, I think of my life and the things that I've gone through, and many have. It's about bringing people together because other people become free also, I think, because they now feel free to mingle with us, especially back in that era. The freedom to be yourself is the freedom to be with anyone you want to be with.
7: Mm-hmm.
9: And that's what Juneteenth means to me. And that's the life I try to live in uniting communities like the community in Crescent City where I live.
7: If people would learn to take whatever glasses they have on that show color and just see everybody the same, life would be so much better.
9: Wouldn't it?
7: Yes, it would.
8: It would. Yes. It would. In Crescent City, I cannot believe this is their 14th annual mm-hmm. Juneteenth festival. It is coming up this Friday. And yes, folks, this Friday is Juneteenth.
9: It's the official day.
7: It's a holiday.
8: And it is a holiday.
7: The banks will be closed, so plan ahead.
8: Yeah, that's right. And government offices, I think.
9: Government offices, banks, schools.
7: It's a federal holiday, isn't it?
9: Excuse me?
7: It's a federal holiday.
8: Yeah, that's what we were talking about. Yeah.
9: President Trump
7: made it a federal holiday.
9: Four years ago now.
7: His first term. His first term.
9: Yes.
8: Yeah, okay. But,
9: yeah, 4 years ago.
8: But anyway, so y'all are doing this is really a pretty neat, you've got a lot planned. So tell us a little bit about, it's going to be, as I said, Friday at Eva Lion Park.
9: Yes, ma'am.
8: Okay.
9: Yeah. Firstly, if you look at the theme, we can't see it on radio, but you can see it. It says, give peace a chance.
7: Amen.
9: And if you look at the flyer, it has a peace dove.
7: And we all need that.
9: And it has people in the center of that representing different cultures from around the world. So that is the theme. And that the morning will be with speakers and things of that nature.
7: Mm-hmm.
9: But the afternoon is when everything blows up. We have live gospel bands, live jazz bands. We have everyday music, if you want to call that. For the younger generation, we have speakers, foods, very diverse foods, desserts, authentic, as I mentioned, and one would be a red velvet cake because you know when the slaves were freed and they celebrated, they had red drinks like Kool-Aid. Last year I had strawberry soda. I have pastries, of course. Ribs, barbecue ribs.
7: What's life without barbecue ribs?
9: Oh, was what?
7: What's life without barbecue ribs?
9: Oh, my God. So those are the kinds of ethnic dishes that we have. But we also have the ordinaire American foods, food trucks.
7: Hamburgers, hot dogs.
9: Hot dogs. And yeah. Some kids will be out there. We are now trying to involve the kids in teaching them entrepreneurship. So they, too, will have a booth to sell things that they would like to sell. And one young lady told me 3 years ago, her mother's lights were going to be turned off. So what she did, she gathered her friends, and they sold all kinds of, like, homemade cookies and whatever. And she said, Miss Angel, I made enough money, I paid my mom's light bill.
7: That's super.
9: That's what we want to instill in our youth.
10: Very good, yeah.
9: Yeah, so, again, free to do what you want and to try at least. But beyond that, we have one of our commissioners, Commissioner DeVito, I asked if she would assist and have all the churches in Crescent City that has a bell to ring the bell at 12 noon on Friday.
7: That'll sound fantastic.
9: Isn't that awesome?
7: I like hearing the church bells ring.
9: Yeah, that alone is good.
7: That alone, I like it when I'm out and about and I happen to be out sometime at lunchtime and I'll hear the local bells ringing. And there's nothing better than a church bell.
9: Yeah, I heard one yesterday evening. I think it's around 5:30 or 6 o'clock.
7: Probably 6. Usually it's the top of the hour.
9: I was sitting on my front porch. I didn't want to move. I was glued. What a feeling. So that gives you an overview.
7: Mm-hmm.
9: Of what we are doing and how long we've been doing it. 1 year we had forgotten service members and Miss Corinne Brown, when she was active, she gave each one of them a congressional certificate. They had never received anything. From World War II to Vietnam.
7: We have a lot of people that came back from Vietnam that got no recognition at all.
10: Yeah.
7: Yes. Not treated very well.
9: Mm-hmm. We recognize them in Crescent City, those who were around. And I tell you, some of the much older gentlemen, we went to their home to talk to them, to let them know that they had been selected for this distinguished award. And they will hug you and they will hold on. They said, we've never received anything, Miss Angel. You've done a wonderful thing for all the veterans, and you can't help but feel it when you hug them. And I thank God that several passed shortly after having received the medal.
7: Yeah, we talk about the losing World War II generation as fast as we're losing them. We're losing Vietnam also as fast.
9: Absolutely.
7: Because the things that, like, for different reasons, they were exposed to so many different chemicals there that they weren't
9: Agent Orange?
7: Yeah.
10: Oh, my.
9: So we brought it from World War II to current, which was the Vietnam. At that time. I don't think Desert Storm was that much involved.
7: At that point,
9: yeah. Yes.
7: Mm-hmm. It's hard to believe that. I think my class was the... one of the few classes, I graduated in 1970. Mm-hmm. They signed the peace accord in 73. Mm-hmm. We didn't lose anybody from our class in Vietnam.
9: That's really? Amazing.
7: It's absolutely amazing that we'd lost nobody.
9: Wow.
7: So,
9: really amazing. Mm-hmm. Yes.
7: Because we were in the I was in Orange Park, which was military.
9: Okay.
7: That was military, the military housing and a lot of that from the Navy base lived in Orange Park.
9: Mm-hmm. That's interesting. Interesting. So, I tried to work a lot with veterans. Matter of fact, 2 years ago, I had a retired general. He came to Jethro Baptist Church where we held the morning services. And he talked about those opportunities that many veterans don't
7: they don't understand that they have.
9: They don't realize. They have no clue. So I'm going to be reaching back out to him because someone came by our house a couple of months ago and was inquiring about services for veterans. And that's one of the things that makes me get up in the morning. Veterans, kids, and elderly. Not that the others are not important, But that's in my...
7: That's us. We need to take care of the rest.
9: Yeah.
10: Amen.
7: Amen. Yeah. So all of this...

0: Starts Friday at what time?
1: Friday morning at 10 a.m.
0: Okay.
1: It lasts until 6 p.m. Like I mentioned, in the morning, it'll be more educational. People talking about Juneteenth, and kids are going to be there, and they'll be involved in the discussions. But then we will segue into the afternoon, and that's when the excitement starts.
0: Yeah, I just looked at the weather report. The rains aren't supposed to start till after 8 p.m.
1: Thank God.
2: Very good.
0: So that's good, you know, after 8 p.m. God's looking out for you.
1: Yeah, we're blessed, yes. So if you can come down, I know you're on the air. Just come and have fun, because we have these authentic African drummers and dancers. He teaches all over the world. You'll probably read about it in Palaka Daily News, because Miss Murphy spoke to me yesterday about him, and she interviewed him. And what he did, he asked all the women to come to the front of the stage. Then he started beating his drum. He said, listen to the words. And he was telling them the meaning of each word.
0: Mm-hmm.
1: Each beat had a meaning. Then he had the ladies up there dancing, not sexually, mm-hmm. just moving side to side. He wanted them to feel the message. And it was so exciting that they want him to come back. He'll be back again on Friday. But they want him to consider opening up a dance studio.
0: That'd be great.
1: Wouldn't that be great? And have other cultures come in too, but specifically focusing on the message when you hear the drummers.
0: There's a beat that it gets you or it doesn't get you, but usually a drum beat will make everybody's feet move.
1: Absolutely. Absolutely.
0: So, mm-hmm. Well, we appreciate you driving all the way up here this morning.
1: It was well worth it. I was looking forward to seeing you guys. It's been so long.
0: Well, you're always welcome. You know that. And especially during the school years, nobody likes to make the drive up here because apparently the buses really mess the traffic up. But I think when they eventually get it all four lane, and it may all be, I haven't been down in a while. Since the last time you and I went furniture shopping.
2: Oh, my Lord.
0: I haven't been down in a while. So come back and see us.
1: I promise I will.
0: All right. You don't have to wait for Juneteenth.
1: I just enjoyed chatting with you ladies.
0: All right.
3: There you go.
0: We love having you come.
3: And we promise you will enjoy the Juneteenth festival down in Kansas
0: down there.
3: City.
0: Okay.
3: So
1: thank you.
3: Thank you so much.
0: And just leave the hat on the table.
1: Yes.
0: I said just leave the hat on the table.
3: Be careful. Sticky fingers are been known to happen here.
0: Anyway. Can't blame me for trying.
3: No, if you don't try, you can't get anywhere.
1: Ladies, thank you for having me. And I look forward to our listeners joining us in celebration. It's a moment that you would never forget.
0: It's a time to be educated. Get educated.
1: Exactly,
0: and
1: yes.
0: Everything else, because mm-hmm. there's more to life than one culture, one race, one anything.
1: Yes.
0: And if you want some good food, I can guarantee it'll be down there.
1: Absolutely. Yes.
3: There you go.
0: All right. So what else do we have, Ms. Marcia?
3: Okay. A couple other things going from the...
0: Juneteenth
3: to Palm Coast.
0: I do like the shirt. Now I finally get a look at the shirt.
3: Yeah, you get a look at the shirt. Is that the coolest
0: shirt?
3: That's
0: the coolest shirt. Yeah, now I get to look at that. Okay. I've been stuck behind the microphone for 2 days.
3: That's true. It's not a good time for her. Let's see. In Palm Coast, a gentleman arrested.
0: Please don't tell me he was fishing.
3: No.
0: Thank you.
3: Okay. I don't think I want to know more.
0: The same county.
3: Oh. You had to.
0: Yeah.
3: You had to,
0: you had to have heard movies. That story last week.
3: A 33-year-old man from Palm Coast arrested Sunday, held in Flagler County Jail on no bond on a life felony charge of burglary with assault. He allegedly broke into a former friend's B-section house. And the former friend shot him.
0: Don't blame him.
3: She.
0: Her. Don't blame her. You come in my house uninvited, and you get pushy, guess what?
3: Well, this was...
0: I'm going to push back.
3: Well, and here's a case where two sons were 16 and 11. Took place about 1:50 p.m. He was banging on her bedroom window, broke into the house. The sons heard the garage door lift, and then they headed for her bedroom. She loaded her firearm with one round when he approached her aggressively.
0: That's all she needed.
3: He demanded money, and when she threatened to shoot him if he didn't leave, and he said, "I don't care, shoot me," and apparently
0: she
3: kept
0: did.
3: Advancing, and she did. Anyway, and this is a bit unusual. Sheriff Rick Staley in
0: Flagler County.
3: Flagler County.
0: We went from Reverend to Sheriff.
3: There we go. He issued a statement defending the woman's actions, citing and also defending Florida's Stand Your Ground law.
0: That's right.
3: So if the investigation is ongoing, if you have information, you can call 386-313-4911, or you can call Crime Stoppers at 888-277-TIPS.
0: And let me tell you something. If you're advancing on a woman with a loaded gun, you're real stupid because you don't know if she knows how to hit something or not. And she may hit something you don't want her to hit.
3: And y'all wonder why I sit here.
0: You don't know if she can shoot you between the eye or the kneecap.
3: Okay.
0: I wasn't being ugly.
3: By the way, St. John's County firefighters have already been busy this morning over on Palencia Street. House fire there. That's at Volano Beach.
0: I hope that's not the one my kids just rented.
3: I hope not, too. I don't think they're going to have this immediately repaired.
0: No. The report we got is that all that's left there are the investigators.
3: It looks pretty... A large house fire, but they're saying the house is a total loss. This was St. John's County Fire Rescue Department, and they are saying please avoid the area. So just a heads up about that for folks. Want to remind people that tonight, yes, Palatka City Commission meets. It is a budget hearing. And among the things, it's at 6 p.m. tonight, it almost looks like there are more meetings this year, but I know it's just...
0: They all came in at one time.
3: Yeah. In this case, they are doing their, among the things, they're looking at the fire department, but it's also like the clerk's office, the...
0: Everybody's trying to cut as much out of the budget as they can and still keep a department. And it's not easy, but I want to say now you know how a housewife feels.
3: Good point. They are saying that this has been trying to get some input. They're asking to, I think with the fire department, is to add at least one firefighter a year.
0: Need more than that.
3: But what they're trying to do is, and of course the concern again is that with the passage by the state legislature and putting on the ballot, the public will make the decision. You'll have to have a super majority in order to, but this is to cut homestead exemption. Won't pay as much.
0: Yeah, I heard something the other day on that one that I had not heard before. That if you have been in Florida X number of years, I don't know what that is. You're the ones that don't have to pay the property taxes, but if you have people moving in, they do. So I don't know. I keep hearing all these different stories.
3: We'll have to do a thing on it, because part of it is that you... they're saying that it's going to... it has to be your primary residence.
0: Mm-hmm.
3: This can't be
0: vacation home
3: or something like that. But the concern is that how do you replace that money?
0: And I haven't, that's been my big question. It's not that I'm opposed to what they want to do. I just want them to explain to me where the money's going to come from. And somebody told me it was coming from port taxes. There again, I know nothing other than what rumors are.
3: Here's my question. How much port taxes do?
0: I don't even know how much a port tax is.
3: I remember when I was years ago, I went to somehow or another, I ended up at a, well, I know how it was. We were at Osteen's. And
0: oh, if you were at Osteen's, Lord, good Lord, no telling what you heard.
3: Anyway, we ended up going to a meeting, and they were talking about, we need to finance the government the way it originally was financed. And I'm sitting there going, okay. I mean, I'm like 22 years old. Yeah. And it was port taxes. Mm-hmm. And I'm thinking, I don't think there are that many ships in the, but, you know, I wasn't going to argue with anybody.
0: But you didn't need as much money then either.
3: Well, no, you didn't. We were, that came up.
0: So, I don't know. I keep hearing rumors, and that's what they are. They're rumors because I don't know for a fact.
3: Right. For the, we will.
0: I want to see it written. I want to see what they have down on paper.
3: Right, right. For the, and we will have to.
0: Eventually, they're going to give it to us.
3: You have to, it's not like they issue stuff that's clear. I'll just be honest with you.
0: And I don't know what we're going to do with that Tim Parker. I hope Clay Davis is good at what Tim was. Because Tim would come in and literally put the Constitution amendments in English.
3: And you really need that because they aren't. I mean, they're lawyers.
0: They're legalese, and yes could be yes or it could be no.
3: Either way.
0: Remember the Pig Amendment? I don't trust anything after that one.
3: Let us, by the way, remind you that June the 27th is the Midsummer Dream Tea at Ravine Garden State Park. Their 11 o'clock seating is sold out, but they still have some tickets for 2 p.m. If you have never been to one of these, Sally Jan Smith helps oversee it.
0: Is that a Saturday or a Sunday? You got a calendar right there.
3: That's a Saturday.
0: Okay.
3: You can call her at 386-937-6839 or sallyjan.smith@floridadep.gov. If you already have reservations and you'll have a child attending, you need to give her a call to confirm it. So just to help out things a little bit. So a little of what's going on in our area. And do not forget, Friday is a federal holiday, which means
0: trash.
3: Virtually everything is closed.
0: Well, that, and I did ask, and we're supposed to be getting a trash pickup thing.
3: Oh,
0: because
3: okay, good.
0: Normally, the holidays are on a Monday, and we all know how it falls.
3: Right.
0: It's a Friday this time, and I don't know how it falls. So, Miss Greta is supposed to be sending me something out, and I may have to call her because I've not gotten it, and we do need to get that. We're going to head to some music. As we move on, I think we're heading to some, yeah, we are. I see the body moving over there. So we're going to head to some music and be back in and out. I'm probably not going to talk a whole lot this next break.

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5: And thank you so much, Susan. Appreciate that. Bradley's is awesome over there. You got to go try it out. All right, coming up, we have Garth Brooks right after. We're checking in with our weather forecast. And Steve, you got the weather.
6: Weather. So today, a slight chance of showers between 1 p.m. and 2 p.m., then a chance of showers and thunderstorms after 2 p.m. Mostly sunny and hot with a high near 95. Heat index values as high as 103. West wind 5 to 11 miles per hour with gusts as high as 17 miles per hour. Chance of precipitation is 30%. Tonight, 30% chance of showers and thunderstorms, mainly before 9 p.m. Mostly cloudy with a low around 75. Southwest wind 5 to 7 miles per hour.
5: Alrighty. And currently on our porch, the temperature is
6: 79
5: degrees out there. Going to warm up fast. And now we have Garth Brooks, Ain't Going Down.

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0: Okay. All right. 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And if you are a fan of the Swap Shop, that's coming up at 9 o'clock. 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All righty. Coming up next, we have John Cody Carter with Houston Bound.

0: 79 degrees on the porch right now. It's 8:53 and time now for you to win tickets to go see Travis Tritt live up at Wild Adventures in Valdosta, Georgia. You get 4 one-day admissions to go to the water park and the theme park, and 4 general concert admissions to go to his concert on Saturday, June the 27th. So give us a call at 386-325-4556 if you know the answer to the quiz question. 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And Steve, our question is?
1: Today is Juneteenth Day.
0: Well, coming up Friday. Friday is Juneteenth. Well, that's when they're celebrating it here. Okay, go ahead.
1: Okay, we'll start this again. Today is Juneteenth Day, and we'll be celebrating on Friday.
0: Right.
1: Down in Crescent City. Mm-hmm. So, what does Juneteenth Day celebrate?
0: Okay, 386-325-4556 if you

0: And still looking for an answer to our quiz question to win tickets to Wild Adventures. And the question is, what does
1: Juneteenth Day celebrate?
0: Give us a call, 386-325-4556. 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

All righty. So you can go up and see this guy, Travis Tritt, with Here's a Quarter, up at Wild Adventures in Valdosta, Georgia. Give us a call if you know the answer to our quiz question today, 386-325-4556. We want to know, what does Juneteenth celebrate? 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
1: NBC News Radio, I'm Michael Kastner. Today's primary election day in Georgia, Alabama, Oklahoma, and Washington, D.C. President Trump's political muscle is being tested, including in Georgia's Senate race. President Trump is speaking out on the new deal with Iran. Trump announced the deal as he met with world leaders at the G7 summit in France early Monday. This morning, he expressed frustration with Israeli Prime Minister Benjamin Netanyahu continuing to bomb Lebanon as Trump was trying to get Iran to sign a deal.
2: Now, I'm not happy with the way Israel has handled themselves with Lebanon and with Hezbollah. They should have been able to do the job faster. It just goes on forever. And when that happens, it throws a negative light on the big deal, and that's the deal with Iran.
1: Michael Kastner, NBC News Radio.
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4: Time may be up on TikTok in Florida.
5: State Attorney General James Uthmeyer files a civil lawsuit against TikTok for deceiving parents about its safety and failure to comply with Florida's under 16 social media law. He accuses TikTok of false advertising.
6: They make so much money. And so we're here to tell them today, open up your checkbook. Let's go. Let's address the harms that have taken place. Let's fix the app.
5: The 66-page complaint says TikTok knowingly lets kids under 13 use the platform and allows those 14 and 15 to do it without parental consent. The lawsuit seeks compliance plus civil penalties. No word yet from TikTok. Wendy Grossman, Miami.
4: A man's dead after a plane crash in Polk County. It happened last night in Lakeland in a field near I-4 and Moore Road. The sheriff's office says the pilot died shortly after takeoff from Bartow. He was flying an experimental single-seater that came apart in the air. Florida's two U.S. senators joined the chair of the Florida Holocaust Museum in St. Petersburg, denouncing plans by Kanye West to hold two concerts across the bay in Tampa. Ashley Moody agreed with her colleague Rick Scott that the Tampa Sports Authority made a mistake in agreeing to host the rapper known for anti-Semitic statements and a song praising Hitler.
7: And when you have a taxpayer-funded body that is prioritizing hate and anti-Semitism, they have a lot of explaining to do.
4: The Sports Authority says free speech and contractual obligations require the concert to go on. A new tool could help deputies communicate better with residents in Pinellas County. The sheriff's office received body cameras that can translate nearly 60 foreign languages. With Florida's News, I'm Chris Trankman.
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10: A slight chance of showers between 1 and 2 p.m.

0: p.m.
1: Then a chance of showers with thunderstorms after 2 p.m. Mostly sunny and hot with a high near 95. Heat index values as high as 103. West winds 5 to 11 miles per hour with gusts as high as 17 miles per hour. Chance of rain today is 30%. And that's your weather for the Bass Capital area.
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1: All right, good morning. I told you I'd be quiet for a little bit, so maybe I'd have a voice for this. 325-5800, 325-5800. I did have something new come in this morning, and it's a giveaway. Free to a good home. Two golden retriever puppies. They have to move and cannot take them with them. They need forever homes. One male, one female. Text only. 1-352-533-2411. They need to stay together from what I'm reading here. And but they're moving out of the area and they cannot take them with them. So one male, one female, and just they're puppies, and they need lots of love. And golden retrievers need lots of love. They like their attention. They're great animals to have around. All right, Saturday is the third Saturday of the month, so we have the Interlochen Methodist breakfast. It is from 7 to 10, $7 a person. Eggs, pancakes, French toast, sausage, biscuits, and gravy, grits, toast, juice, and coffee. I get tired. I'm not tired, but full when I read this. Because some people can eat that much. You know, I'd be happy with a pancake, a little one, little grits, little toast. Maybe about what I need. It's $7, which is extremely cheap if you price bacon lately. They're on Highway 20 in Interlochen. Lots of signs out, and is the once again the Interlochen Methodist Church. All right, this is another new one. Came in yesterday. Two electrical bikes. One is an AirPass, or the brand is AirPass, AIPAS. 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One's assembled and one's still in the box. Asking what we paid for them, which was $1,915, which is cheap. I can remember when the boys bought their first ones for hunting, they paid about that much a piece. They're not exactly what we want, but we'd rather sell them locally than have to pay return shipping. Don't blame them on that. And they are willing to sell them separate, I think, at $900 a piece, if I understood right. 972-3712. 972-3712. Maybe that's what we all need to get drive door. I can't pick them up. I tried to get on Kyle's the last time I was out there, and I can't hold it up, so I'm out of the running on that one. And I did send it to him, and he said, "Mom, how am I going to get it back to Texas?" And I went, "Well, that's your problem, not mine." Vintage ceramic molds. 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

0: 854. 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
0: That's who we bought the truck from. So, good guys to work with. And you're going to want to do that. All right. I have a treadmill for sale, which I really ought to break down and buy, but I know good and well I'm not going to use it if I do, other than hang clothes on. Don't want to do that. Mary's Miss Neat Freak. She wouldn't hang anything on it anyway. It's brand new, out of the box. It just wasn't what her husband wanted. So they got something different. It's $125, 546-5768, 546-5768. I would call her afternoon today. She has a full morning of things that she has to go do. But it also comes with the book, which is nice because you really would like to know where the on-off switch is. And I hope it's got a kill switch with it so that when I fall off of it, it stops. I don't have a good history with treadmills. I just don't. I'm not allowed to buy it for that. Well, if I buy it, it would have to stay down here. Because at the house, it would have to go on the porch. And you know how hot it is on my porch? No, thank you. It would be the one time I would not be cold in my office. Viscosity multi-G transmission hydraulic fluid for a tractor. 2.5 gallon, unopened, total of 5 gallons. Her mechanic said it's worth $100. She's asking 40 for each or 75 for both. They are unopened, the seals are still on them. 972-1218, 972-1218. If you can't get a hold of her, get a hold of me, I'll find it. My sister-in-law is still cleaning out my brother's workshop. I think she saved it for last. Lord only knows what she's going to find in there. He was a collector of things just like his father was. All right, we have a welder that's $400 or a reasonable offer. It does need some TLC on the engine. It's a Miller made by Bobcat. It's a 250 model, 904 793-2479.

0: 877-904-793-2477. If you're going to call today, you better call pretty soon, because I'm about done, and the computer's about done, and that's going to be it. Want a Hoyer medical patient bed lift machine at a reasonable price. They're also looking for a VCR. 904-669-1195. And by the way, that VCR needs to work. 904-669-1195. I got a DVD player they've never hooked up. Well, hallelujah. Somebody decided to call. Give Mary a second to get it. And she'll put it on hold for me. There we go. The red light appears. We hit that button. Good morning. You're on the air.
1: Don't get excited. It's just me.
0: Just Jimmy. Okay. What kind of fabulous treats do you have today?
1: I just wanted to tell you how much I enjoyed listening to Dr. Coravella.
0: Well, good. He's great to listen to.
1: Yeah. Now, it's Sunday and Monday that the show's on?
0: Come Sunday and Monday. It's on noon at 12:30 on both stations. On Monday. Sunday is two different times.
1: Yesterday there was something that happened that was real funny. I'm not going to tell you what it is. It's probably the same show today. But Mary stuck her foot in her mouth, and Dr. Corbella let her off the hook.
0: Okay. I'll have to go ask about that. I hear her snickering in there. So she won't even turn around and look at me. So.
1: Listening to that show could have saved my life, because I never knew men could have breast cancer.
0: They can.
1: And
0: I had a mastectomy
1: on one side, didn't have to have radiation or chemo. Uh-huh. So I called it early, and it's all because I listened to that show.
0: That's right. I have
1: two men friends
0: that have had it, and Mary lost her husband. Her first husband did breast cancer. So, guys, you get it, too.
1: There you go. That's all I got this morning.
0: All right, Jimmy. Bye-bye.
1: Bye-bye.
0: That is so true. I will give, poor fellas can get breast cancer, but at least we can't get prostate cancer. You know, we do have one advantage over them. Thousands of tools, 1/4 to 1 inch drives, ratchets, sockets, and wrenches. 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I want phone calls on Sunday unless it's family or it's people from work that need to know something. 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But to get advertising calls on the weekend drive me crazy. All right, I hate to tell y'all this, but hurricane season's here. And the hurricane hunters are flying into their first storm today. 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I heard the phone ring. I'm waiting for that little red light to pop up. Unless they're asking, sometimes they're asking for a phone number. Good morning. You're on the air.
2: Thank you. I have a kitchen table and it has a leaf and it has 4 chairs and it's all solid wood. I'd like $60 for it, and I am in Interlochen.
0: Kitchen table, 4 chairs with leaves.
2: And it's all wood.
0: Wood, how much?
2: 60.
0: 60, that's what I thought, but I wasn't positive.
2: I can't believe I still have it.
0: I'm surprised you still have it, too.

0: right. That number is 0909, but I can't remember the first three.
1: 386-972-0909.
0: I can remember the 0909, but I couldn't remember the rest of it this morning. You have a great day.
1: You too. Thank you.
0: All right. Bye-bye. It's kind of hard to find an all-wood table anymore. And Mary's going to put that one on hold for me. This is when I wish I had the Jeopardy theme song. Do, do, do, do, do, do, do. She's just got to get on. Come on, come on, come on. There we go. Good morning, you're on the air. Hello?
2: Hi. Hey, this is Tricia Murphy at the Daily News. Who is this?
0: Tricia, you're on the air live.
2: Oops, sorry.
0: Y'all
2: have a good day.
0: If you'll give us 10 minutes and call us back.
2: Okay, bye-bye.
0: Bye-bye. You know, I love it when people call that we know and go, you want to be on the air? I told my minister the other, he goes, I need to call you. I said, fine, just don't call me till after 9:30 in the morning or you could end up on the air live. He went, well, we'll wait until a little later than that. An Allen Sports 532RR bicycle carry rack. 3-bike capacity, very good condition, just doesn't use it anymore. Wants $30, your best offer. And this is something every vehicle has, especially if you're going to send a kid off to college, make sure he has one of these. Brand new, never used, 2 sets of energized jumper cables, $20, not 20 foot, number 4 gauge, has storage case with it, $30. Number is 937-5454, 937-5454. Good morning, you're on the air.
3: Hey, Red, how you doing?
0: I'm doing great.
3: I am looking. Do you hear that echo?
0: Yes. Are you on the speakerphone?
3: No, I'm not. I'm on regular landline.
0: That may be the fact that it works right. We have to take 2 phones off the hook to make this work now. So sometimes we get that echo.
3: Oh, do you want me to call back?
0: Oh no, I still have to take 2 phones off the hook to talk to you.
3: All right, well let's give it a try.
0: Okay.
3: I'm looking for a high-rise bicycle sissy bar.
0: High-rise bike sissy
3: bicycle now.
0: Yeah, I know, sissy bar.
3: Correct.
0: I never heard of high-rise sissy bar, but you know,
3: you probably haven't. But I don't know how old you are. I'm a lot older than you, I believe. But they used to be on kids' bicycles, and they would look like a motorcycle.
0: And the
3: bar was that bar on the back of the bicycle.
0: Okay.
3: It came up over to your head and around.
0: Okay, I'm with you
3: and
0: now.
3: And sit on the back of the bicycle.
0: I'm with you now. You're probably not older than I am, but yeah, I know what you're talking about.
3: Well, I wouldn't bet on that, Red, if I were you, but that's
0: well,
3: okay.
0: Well, we're probably pretty close.
3: I know that's the lady your age.
0: I'm not. My age doesn't bother me. I'm 74. How old are you?
3: I'm 75.
0: Well, you didn't miss me by far.
3: Okay.
0: All right.
3: So I didn't ask your age, did I?
0: No, and if you really want my true age, I am 18 and a half.
3: Okay.
0: Because I have a leap year birthday.
3: I'm also looking for natural philosophy books or what are really physics books, old ones. Nothing after 1910.
0: Good gracious, you are talking. You're talking older than we are.
3: Generally should be around about 100 years old.
0: Yeah, I'd have to go see. I don't think I've got any of my dad's books left, but I'll look.
3: But at any rate, I could be reached at 386-666-8563. And that echo is really annoying.
0: I can't hear it. Mm. So I apologize for that, but I don't hear it. But we literally have to go through two phone systems to get it on the air.
3: Okay.
0: You have a wonderful day.
3: Well, take care and be safe and have a great day.
0: You too. Bye-bye.
3: Bye.
0: Yeah, I feel like my age doesn't bother me. And I don't know if it's the leap year birthday why it doesn't bother me, because my kids always fuss about being older than I am. And then I remind them who's got the checkbook. And they usually, by then, it's a whole different ball game, you know. Oh, Mom, you know. Mm-hmm. So, I have to admit, I'm anxious to see my two little boys from Texas. They're not real little. Actually, my oldest son is physically the smallest, which I think is funny. It seemed like the next one got bigger and the next one was a little bit smaller, but they'll be home next month, and this mama will be in seventh heaven because they're bringing their children, which are my grandchildren, and I don't get to see them but a couple times a year, so it's always a special treat for me when they come in. But I earned every one of those 74 years I have and the gray hair that goes with it. So, 325-5800.
4: 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Highway Mart, located on Highway 20 near the intersection with Highway 19, Palatka.
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0: All right, that's going to wrap us up for the day. We'll be back again tomorrow. Like I said, Gib will be out until Monday. He doesn't know it yet, but he may be doing swap shop every day next week. Sometimes you have to get back. All right, Mary's all set to go. We're headed back to some music.

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0: political muscle is being tested, including in Georgia's Senate race. President Trump is speaking out on the new deal with Iran. Trump announced the deal as he met with world leaders at the G7 summit in France early Monday. This morning, he expressed frustration with Israeli Prime Minister Benjamin Netanyahu continuing to bomb Lebanon as Trump was trying to get Iran to sign a deal.
1: Now, I'm not happy with the way Israel has handled themselves with Lebanon and with Hezbollah. They should have been able to do the job faster. It just goes on forever. And when that happens, it throws a negative light on the big deal, and that's the deal with Iran.
0: Michael Kastner, NBC News Radio.
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3: World Cup fever completely taken over South Florida. Sold out crowd of over 60,000 fans packed Miami Stadium for an historic night of soccer. On the pitch, a heavily favored Uruguay team narrowly avoided an opening round disaster, battling back, tying Saudi Arabia 1-1. While local police report zero major arrests or incidents, the massive influx of international fans did cause major gridlock on the roads. South America remains winless at the Cup so far. The final two South American teams to debut look to break this winless streak. Argentina plays Algeria tonight, with Inter Miami's Lionel Messi set to start, and Colombia faces Uzbekistan tomorrow night. Uruguay returns to Miami Stadium Sunday, Father's Day at 6, to take on Cape Verde. A Titusville 16-year-old accused of raping and murdering his stepsister on a Carnival cruise ship is now in custody of U.S. Marshals. Timothy Hudson turned himself in after a federal judge revoked his pretrial release, writing that the crime, quote, suggests a level of psychopathy and lack of remorse that raises concerns Hudson could snap at any time. Desperate parents have a way to help police help them.
4: Nearly a half million children are reported missing every year in the United States, and when every minute counts, police need all the information they can get about a child.
5: Fingerprints, DNA materials, photographs, all kinds of information that would help law enforcement be able to put families together.
4: 400,000 National Child Identification Program kits are now available for free to Miami-Dade, Broward, Palm Beach, and Collier County. LifeNet for Family CEO Denise Brown says parents don't submit the information, so there aren't any privacy concerns. Eric Rodriguez, Miami.
3: And the countdown's on for reality TV fans. The final two episodes of Netflix's hit survival series Outlast the Jungle officially drop tomorrow morning at 3. Local watch parties are trending across the Tampa Bay area to see if Ruskin's own alligator wrestler, Pharoah Gales, can survive the Panamanian wilderness and claim his share of the $1 million grand prize. With Florida's News, I'm Natalie Rodriguez.
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8: A slight chance of showers between 1 and 2 p.m., then a chance of showers with thunderstorms after 2 p.m., mostly sunny and hot with a high near 95. Heat index values as high as 103. West winds 5 to 11 miles per hour with gusts as high as 17 miles per hour. Chance of rain today is 30%, and that's your weather for the Bass Capital area.

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1: 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Today's primary election day in Georgia, Alabama, Oklahoma, and Washington, D.C. President Trump's

0: Don't miss out on this weekend's events at the Putnam County Fairgrounds off of Highway 17 South in East Palatka. Remember, don't miss out on the fun at the fairgrounds this weekend.
1: A slight chance of showers between 1 and 2 p.m., then a chance of showers with thunderstorms after 2 p.m., mostly sunny and hot with a high near 95. Heat index values as high as 103. West winds 5 to 11 miles per hour with gusts as high as 17 miles per hour. Chance of rain today is 30%, and that's your weather for the Bass Capital area.
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1: NBC News Radio, I'm Michael Kastner. Georgia, Alabama, Oklahoma, and Washington, D.C. hold primary elections today. In Alabama's Republican Senate primary runoff, Trump-backed Congressman Barry Moore faces former Navy SEAL Jared Hudson. President Trump is touting the newly announced deal with Iran. The deal hasn't been released by the White House yet, but reports say it will open up the Strait of Hormuz and allow a 60-day window for the U.S. and Iran to strike a long-term deal that curbs Iran's nuclear ambitions. He told reporters this morning he wasn't pleased with Israeli Prime Minister Benjamin Netanyahu and his attacks on Lebanon.
2: Now, I'm not happy with the way Israel has handled themselves with Lebanon and with Hezbollah. They should have been able to do the job faster. It just goes on forever. And when that happens, it throws a negative light on the big deal. Michael.

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1: This is Florida News Now.
2: The 16-year-old accused of murdering his stepsister on a cruise is behind bars. Timothy Hudson will eventually be transferred to a facility in Miami-Dade County. He had been free despite being charged with the murder of 18-year-old Anna Kepner of Titusville, a judge expressing the fear that Hudson could snap at any time. Prosecutors say Hudson strangled Kepner and left her for dead under a bed on a cruise ship last November. The state resting in the vehicular homicide and manslaughter trial of a Miami real estate broker. Prosecutors say George Pino crashed a boat, killing one teenage girl and permanently disabling another on Labor Day 2022. The defense plans to ask the judge to declare Pino not guilty. A breakthrough in the Orlando IVF case involving the birth parents of a child delivered from the wrong embryo. They've settled with the genetic parents. Their attorney, Mara Hatfield, tells Fox 35 they're calling for testing of a third embryo held by Fertility Center of Orlando.
3: We have the intention of having that tested, which is a minimal risk testing to determine whether our clients are the genetic parents of that remaining embryo.
2: The birth parents say they'll raise the child as their own while maintaining a close relationship with the genetic parents. A pilot killed in a small plane crash near Lakeland last night. Polk County Sheriff Grady Judd says the victim is one of two pilots who took off from separate airports and were flying formations over a cow pasture.
4: He said he looked down when he saw his partner had disappeared.
2: The NTSB will investigate. Senator Rick Scott has a plan to stop terrorists from using AI to harm Americans. He's introduced the Generative AI Terrorism Risk Assessment Act. It directs Homeland Security to conduct annual threat assessments of designated terror groups. With Florida's News, I'm Gordon Burley.
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7: A slight chance of showers between 1 and 2 p.m., then a chance of showers with thunderstorms after 2 p.m., mostly sunny and hot with a high near 95. Heat index values as high as 103. West winds 5 to 11 miles per hour with gusts as high as 17 miles per hour. Chance of rain today is 30%, and that's your weather for the Bass Capital area.

lips were soft, her lips were warm, her kiss burns deep inside of me. Her touch was gentle as the finest satin.

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0: Don't miss out on this weekend's events at the Putnam County Fairgrounds off of Highway 17 South in East Palatka. Remember, don't miss out on the fun at the fairgrounds this weekend.
1: A slight chance of showers between 1 and 2 p.m., then a chance of showers with thunderstorms after 2 p.m., mostly sunny and hot with a high near 95. Heat index values as high as 103. West winds 5 to 11 miles per hour with gusts as high as 17 miles per hour. Chance of rain today is 30%, and that's your weather for the Bass Capital area.
0: 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That's all coming up June 28th at the fairgrounds.
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0: 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The plaza sits between Cathedral Place and King Street, just west of the Bridge of Lions. Concerts take place every Thursday from 6 until 8 p.m. If there are weather delays or cancellations, updates will be posted on the city's website homepage.
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3: Percy Shaw didn't mind driving at night. He actually enjoyed it. But one nasty night, Percy was worried. The fog was so thick you could cut it with a knife. Percy drove along, squinting through the windshield, when suddenly he saw something that made him slam on the brakes. Floating in midair, he saw the twin reflections of light from a cat's eyes. Getting out of his car, he realized the cat was atop a flimsy wooden fence at the edge of a cliff. If not for that cat, Percy might have died in a horrible accident. Percy Shaw later reflected on the strange event, and then invented a life-saving product, light-reflecting road studs. Now lighting up roads everywhere, Percy's clever new products put him on the road to a big fortune. With the Success Journal, I'm Chris Whitting.
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Hi, this is Putnam County School Superintendent Rick Cernsey with the Putnam County School District, working with our community to make a difference in our children's lives. 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

0: Don't miss out on this weekend's events at the Putnam County Fairgrounds off of Highway 17 South in East Palatka. 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
1: A slight chance of showers between 1 and 2 p.m., then a chance of showers with thunderstorms after 2 p.m., mostly sunny and hot with a high near 95. Heat index values as high as 103. West winds 5 to 11 miles per hour with gusts as high as 17 miles per hour. Chance of rain today is 30%, and that's your weather for the Bass Capital area.
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5: Thank you. Here's a number that I've been promising my fans all around Texas and all in Florida and all wherever I've been a touring that I was going to try and put this in an album. We're going to try this one. I'll tell you, I learned it just the way I'm doing it. I put one verse where maybe it don't supposed to be, but this is the way I learned it when I was small, and I'm going to do it the same way.

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1: NBC News Radio, I'm Michael Kastner. President Trump says he believes a deal between the U.S. and Iran can hold even if Israel continues its attacks in Lebanon. The president shared the comments while speaking from the G7 in France today, but he rejected the loss of innocent lives. His comments come as tension with Israeli Prime Minister Benjamin Netanyahu rises due to the attacks in Lebanon. Trump said this of his friend this morning.
2: Now, I'm not happy with the way Israel has handled themselves with Lebanon and with Hezbollah. They should have been able to do the job faster. It just goes on forever. And when that happens, it throws a negative light on the big deal, and that's the deal with Iran.
1: The FBI says several people have been arrested in connection with plans to attack the UFC event at the White House. The alleged terror plot included using drones. Michael Kastner, NBC News Radio.
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4: Florida gasoline prices continue trending lower. Today's statewide average is down another 4 cents, $3.77 for a gallon of regular. And we are tracking the tropics. National Hurricane Center monitoring an area of low pressure in the western Gulf.
5: Mainly a northern Gulf Coast rainfall event. No direct impacts here in Florida.
4: Larry Kelly, specialist at the National Hurricane Center, says the system has a 60% chance of developing into Arthur, our first tropical storm of the year. While it heads toward Texas, it'll keep our local summer humidity high, with low rain chances to start off the week. If voters approve the property tax bill on the November ballot, cities, counties, and special taxing districts would lose nearly $5 billion the first year and almost $12 billion in the fifth year. This according to projections developed by state economists. House Minority Leader Fentress Driscoll.
6: How are we going to, as a state, make up those revenues to be able to then give them back to the local governments? And at a certain point, isn't this just a shell game?
4: The amendment needs 60% voter support to pass. Lawsuits been filed by an activist group and two former local elected officials against the state over the ballot measure, alleging it is misleading. Florida is blocking rescue dogs and cats coming in from Texas and New Mexico because of a screwworm scare.

0: Florida Department of Agriculture issued an emergency rule prohibiting the importation of shelter and rescue dogs and cats from states with confirmed screwworm cases. Screwworm is a fly that lays eggs in body openings and feeds on live animals. The legendary Williams sisters staging a blockbuster return to the grass courts. Wimbledon organizers announcing Palm Beach residents Serena and Venus Williams have accepted a wildcard invitation to compete together in the women's doubles draw. Iconic duo are six-time doubles champions at the All England Club. 44-year-old Serena kicked off her professional tennis comeback last week after nearly 4 years, while Venus turns 46 tomorrow. With Florida's News, I'm Al Lewis.
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3: A slight chance of showers between 1 and 2 p.m., then a chance of showers with thunderstorms after 2 p.m., mostly sunny and hot with a high near 95. Heat index values as high as 103. West winds 5 to 11 miles per hour with gusts as high as 17 miles per hour. Chance of rain today is 30%, and that's your weather for the Bass Capital area.
4: Gale's gaze goes beyond results. I'm Susie Armstrong. The story next on NASCAR Today.
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4: Denny Hamlin's crew chief Chris Gayle is no doubt happy that the Joe Gibbs Racing number 11 team was able to capture their third NASCAR Cup Series victory in a row Sunday at Pocono Raceway. For Gayle, however, success is not measured by wins alone.
11: We try to focus less on the results right now, right? Like, the results are great. They take care of themselves. But if you only decide how well you're doing based on the result only, you leave here devastated week in and week out. But if you base that in how well is the team functioning? Are we doing things better simulator? Are we making better decisions on the front side, regardless of what might happen with the outcome? Then you can build on things.
4: I'm Susie Armstrong. This is NASCAR Today on the Motor Racing Network.
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10: Green flag goes in the air. The Daytona 500 is underway.
12: 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We are the voice of NASCAR.
10: Brad Keselowski up off of the corner. Ryan Blaney with a charge. Checkered flag is out. 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

wondering who's gonna kiss who first. You know what I'm talking about. Hey, baby, what you doing tonight? It's butterflies and Bud Lights under the stars and all.

Hi, this is Jim Pignato, supporter of the arts. I'm urging you to do the same. 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

0: Don't miss out on this weekend's events at the Putnam County Fairgrounds off of Highway 17 South in East Palatka. Remember, don't miss out on the fun at the fairgrounds this weekend.
1: A slight chance of showers between 1 and 2 p.m., then a chance of showers with thunderstorms after 2 p.m., mostly sunny and hot with a high near 95. Heat index values as high as 103. West winds 5 to 11 miles per hour with gusts as high as 17 miles per hour. Chance of rain today is 30%, and that's your weather for the Bass Capital area.
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2: NBC News Radio, I'm Michael Kastner. President Trump says he believes the deal between the U.S. and Iran can hold even if Israel continues its attacks in Lebanon. The president shared the comments while speaking from the G7 in France today, but he rejected the loss of innocent lives. His comments come as tension with Israeli Prime Minister Benjamin Netanyahu rises due to the attacks in Lebanon. Trump said this of his friend this morning.
3: Now, I'm not happy with the way Israel has handled themselves with Lebanon and with Hezbollah. They should have been able to do the job faster. It just goes on forever. And when that happens, it throws a negative light on the big deal, and that's the deal with Iran.
2: The FBI says several people have been arrested in connection with plans to attack the UFC event at the White House. The alleged terror plot included using drones. Michael Kastner, NBC News Radio.
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5: Florida gasoline prices continue trending lower. Today's statewide average is down another 4 cents, $3.77 for a gallon of regular. And we are tracking the tropics. National Hurricane Center monitoring an area of low pressure in the western Gulf.
6: Mainly a northern Gulf Coast rainfall event. No direct impacts here in Florida.
5: Larry Kelly, specialist at the National Hurricane Center, says the system has a 60% chance of developing into Arthur, our first tropical storm of the year. While it heads toward Texas, it'll keep our local summer humidity high with low rain chances to start off the week. If voters approve the property tax bill on the November ballot, cities, counties, and special taxing districts would lose nearly $5 billion the first year and almost $12 billion in the fifth year. This according to projections developed by state economists. House Minority Leader Fentress Driscoll.
7: How are we going to, as a state, make up those revenues to be able to then give them back to the local governments? And at a certain point, isn't this just a shell game?
5: The amendment needs 60% voter support to pass. Lawsuits been filed by an activist group and two former local elected officials against the state over the ballot measure, alleging it is misleading. Florida is blocking rescue dogs and cats coming in from Texas and New Mexico because of a screwworm scare. Florida Department of Agriculture issued an emergency rule prohibiting the importation of shelter and rescue dogs and cats from states with confirmed screwworm cases. Screwworm is a fly that lays eggs in body openings and feeds on live animals. The legendary Williams sisters staging a blockbuster return to the grass courts. Wimbledon organizers announcing Palm Beach residents Serena and Venus Williams have accepted a wildcard invitation to compete together in the women's doubles draw. Iconic duo are six-time doubles champions at the All England Club. 44-year-old Serena kicked off her professional tennis comeback last week after nearly 4 years, while Venus

0: turns 46 tomorrow. With Florida's News, I'm Al Lewis.
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3: A slight chance of showers between 1 and 2 p.m., then a chance of showers with thunderstorms after 2 p.m., mostly sunny and hot with a high near 95. Heat index values as high as 103. West winds 5 to 11 miles per hour with gusts as high as 17 miles per hour. Chance of rain today is 30%, and that's your weather for the Bass Capital area. Miles per hour. Chance of rain today is 30%, and that's your weather for the Bass Capital area.

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1: A Crescent City man is facing federal charges. He sent online messages threatening to kill the president and blow up the White House. United States Attorney Gregory W. Kehoe announced the indictment today, saying that on April 16th, Ryan Brown, 27, sent a message on whitehouse.gov threatening to blow up the White House in a week's time. On May 25th, he allegedly sent another message to the same address, stating he would kill the president in cold blood, according to a press release. Brown faces two counts of threatening to kill President Trump. If convicted on both counts, he would be looking at a maximum penalty of 10 years in federal prison. The Freedom Celebration Juneteenth is now a federal holiday. Juneteenth is a day to celebrate the end of slavery and honor the progress made in the ongoing fight for equality. It's celebrated on the 19th of June this year. Federal offices, county offices, banks, the post office, and a number of businesses will be closed. And since the 19th falls on a Friday this year, makes for a long holiday weekend. A number of events are scheduled throughout the area, including Crescent City's 14th annual Juneteenth Festival. One of the festival organizers, Angel Duke, says the theme is Give Peace a Chance. The celebration of peace includes live music, African drummers and dancers, jazz and gospel, authentic southern food, and delicious desserts. Entertainment includes Day 3, Katie Hamilton, and Collective Entertainment. Events are being held from 10 a.m. to 6 p.m. at the Eva Lion Park in Crescent City. The festival is free and open to the public. In Palatka, Imagine Arts presents retrospectives, a Juneteenth celebration featuring colors of Africa, with an opening reception Friday from 3 to 7 p.m. At the River City Center, it's an exhibit by Nigerian visual artists and will be on display through July the 2nd, according to organizer Shirley Edwards. The exhibit is free. Among events scheduled in St. Augustine, the St. Augustine Music Festival will begin its 2016 main festival season with Voices of Freedom, American Music for Juneteenth. The concert is sponsored by the St. John's Cultural Council and features the Music Festival Chamber Orchestra conducted by Jorge Pena with baritone Robert Sims. The concert is set Friday at 7:30 p.m. at the Cathedral Basilica of St. Augustine. A fire this morning destroyed a house in the Corpus Point area of Volano Beach in St. Johns County. The house on Zamora Street reportedly partially collapsed as firefighters from the St. Johns County Fire Rescue and St. Augustine fire crews battled the fire. No firefighters were hurt. Three occupants in the house were safe. The house was declared a total loss. The state fire marshal has been called in to investigate the cause. Fire crew was called about 4:31 this morning and had fire under control before 7 a.m. Reportedly, the fire was so hot it damaged the outside of neighboring homes, which were evacuated. Palatka City Commissioners are scheduled to hold a budget hearing Wednesday at City Hall at 6 p.m. Expected to be at the meeting, Cynthia Curry, just hired as Palatka's interim city manager. This is Marsha Lane, your roving report.
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0: Don't miss out on this weekend's events at the Putnam County Fairgrounds off of Highway 17 South in East Palatka. Remember, don't miss out on the fun at the fairgrounds this weekend.
1: A slight chance of showers between 1 and 2 p.m., then a chance of showers with thunderstorms after 2 p.m., mostly sunny and hot with a high near 95. Heat index values as high as 103. West winds 5 to 11 miles per hour with gusts as high as 17 miles per hour. Chance of rain today is 30%, and that's your weather for the Bass Capital area.
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2: Hello, Palatka and Putnam County. I'm Rusty Starr, the new and old publisher of the Palatka Daily News. I'm happy to be back at my old job after being away from your local newspaper for 13 years. 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
1: 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I'm Chris Caraccio.
2: A memorandum of understanding between the U.S. and Iran has been signed electronically with an official signing ceremony set for Friday. Vice President J.D. Vance told NBC News that details related to the deal won't be released until after the ceremony when the next phase of negotiations begin. Elsewhere, when speaking at the G7 summit in France, President Trump expressed frustration towards Israel's handling of their conflict with Hezbollah. Iran's foreign minister said if Israeli forces remain in Lebanon, that would result in a violation of the U.S.-Iran deal. We'll see the full opening of the Strait of Hormuz and will lead to direct talks related to Iran's nuclear program. Officials in California are investigating after a B-52 bomber crash that left 8 people dead at Edwards Air Force Base yesterday. Base officials say the crash happened during what they called a routine test mission. The victims' names have not been released, but base officials say they were a mix of uniformed military personnel, government civilians, and government contractors. I'm Chris Caraccio, NBC News Radio.
3: This is Florida News Now.
4: Forecasters at the National Hurricane Center are watching potential tropical cyclone 1 in the northwestern Gulf that could become the season's first tropical storm. Specialist Larry Kelly.
5: So we have 60% chance of development, so we're monitoring it as it moves into the northwestern Gulf. So it's something that you definitely want to keep an eye on throughout the day today and tomorrow.
4: If it becomes a tropical storm, it would be called Arthur. No threat to the Florida coast. Endorsements in a political campaign happen every day, as we all know, but endorsing two candidates for the same office? That's unique, but it's the latest twist in the race for mayor of St. Petersburg. State Senator Daryl Roussan is, for the moment, backing both incumbent Ken Welch and former governor and congressman Charlie Crist. Roussan says he's known and respected both men for years.
6: The mere fact that I was in Tallahassee does not have anything to do with it. It's more the relationship. It's more the responsiveness. It's more of homegrown.
4: Roussan says Welch's politics are his politics, and he said Crist has always put people before politics and has demonstrated leadership with compassion and integrity. Florida's chief financial officer continues his FAFO tour, FAFO standing for Florida Agency for Fiscal Oversight. That's what Blaise Ngoli is talking about.
7: From deep red Flagler County to deep blue Broward County, we are holding local governments responsible for their reckless, excessive, and I would say needless spending.
4: Many local municipalities and counties across the state claim a proposed increase in the homestead exemption would lead to a loss of basic services. But Ngolia says he's gone through the numbers, adjusting for inflation and population growth, says there's been a lot of excessive spending in the last 6 years. With Florida's News, I'm Reed Shepard.
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1: A slight chance of showers between 1 and 2 p.m., then a chance of showers with thunderstorms after 2 p.m., mostly sunny and hot with a high near 95. Heat index values as high as 103. West winds 5 to 11 miles per hour with gusts as high as 17 miles per hour. Chance of rain today is 30%, and that's your weather for the Bass Capital area.

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1: A Crescent City man is facing federal charges. He sent online messages threatening to kill the president and blow up the White House. United States Attorney Gregory W. Kehoe announced the indictment today, saying that on April 16th, Ryan Brown, 27, sent a message on whitehouse.gov threatening to blow up the White House in a week's time. On May 25th, he allegedly sent another message to the same address, stating he would kill the president in cold blood, according to a press release. Brown faces two counts of threatening to kill President Trump. If convicted on both counts, he would be looking at a maximum penalty of 10 years in federal prison. The Freedom Celebration Juneteenth is now a federal holiday. Juneteenth is a day to celebrate the end of slavery and honor the progress made in the ongoing fight for equality. It's celebrated on the 19th of June this year. Federal offices, county offices, banks, the post office, and a number of businesses will be closed. And since the 19th falls on a Friday this year, makes for a long holiday weekend. A number of events are scheduled throughout the area, including Crescent City's 14th annual Juneteenth Festival. One of the festival organizers, Angel Duke, says the theme is Give Peace a Chance. The celebration of peace includes live music, African drummers and dancers, jazz and gospel, authentic southern food, and delicious desserts. Entertainment includes Day 3, Katie Hamilton, and Collective Entertainment. Events are being held from 10 a.m. to 6 p.m. at the Eva Lion Park in Crescent City. The festival is free and open to the public. In Palatka, Imagine Arts presents Retrospectives, a Juneteenth celebration featuring colors of Africa, with an opening reception Friday from 3 to 7 p.m. At the River City Center, it's an exhibit by Nigerian visual artists and will be on display through July the 2nd, according to organizer Shirley Edwards. The exhibit is free. Among events scheduled in St. Augustine, the St. Augustine Music Festival will begin its 2016 main festival season with Voices of Freedom, American Music for Juneteenth. The concert is sponsored by the St. John's Cultural Council and features the Music Festival Chamber Orchestra conducted by Jorge Pena with baritone Robert Sims. The concert is set Friday at 7:30 p.m. at the Cathedral Basilica of St. Augustine. A fire this morning destroyed a house in Corpus Point area of Volano Beach in St. Johns County. The house on Zamora Street reportedly partially collapsed as firefighters from the St. Johns County Fire Rescue and St. Augustine Fire Crews battled the fire. No firefighters were hurt. Three occupants in the house were safe. The house was declared a total loss. The state fire marshal has been called in to investigate the cause. Fire crew was called about 4:31 this morning and had fire under control before 7 a.m. Reportedly, the fire was so hot it damaged the outside of neighboring homes, which were evacuated. Palatka City Commissioners are scheduled to hold a budget hearing Wednesday at City Hall at 6 p.m. Expected to be at the meeting, Cynthia Curry, just hired as Palatka's interim city manager. This is Marsha Lane, your roving report.
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0: Don't miss out on this weekend's events at the Putnam County Fairgrounds off of Highway 17 South in East Palatka. Remember, don't miss out on the fun at the fairgrounds this weekend.
1: A slight chance of showers between 1 and 2 p.m., then a chance of showers with thunderstorms after 2 p.m., mostly sunny and hot with a high near 95. Heat index values as high as 103. West winds 5 to 11 miles per hour with gusts as high as 17 miles per hour. Chance of rain today is 30%, and that's your weather for the Bass Capital area.
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0: 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It will be held at Renegades in Wilaka on June 20th, starting at noon. For entry forms and more information, email bluebandit28@yahoo.com. The Interlochen Fire Department will have a breakfast on the first Saturday of each month at 217 Kennedy Street in Interlochen. 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

0: 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Saw a red balloon somebody just let fly. I watched it getting smaller up in the sky for a minute or two. And I thought about it.
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2: NBC News Radio, I'm Chris Caraggio. The deal between the U.S. and Iran is set for an official signing ceremony on Friday. Vice President J.D. Vance told NBC News that details related to the deal will not be released until after the ceremony, when the next phase of negotiations begin. Elsewhere, when speaking at the G7 summit in France, President Trump expressed frustration towards Israel's handling of their conflict with Hezbollah. Iran's foreign minister said, if Israeli forces remain in Lebanon, that would result in a violation of the U.S.-Iran deal. Primaries are being held in Georgia, Alabama, Oklahoma, and Washington, D.C. President Trump's political muscle is being tested, including in Georgia's Senate race, where he gave a last-minute endorsement to GOP Congressman Mike Collins over former football coach Derek Dooley in their primary runoff. In Alabama's Republican Senate primary runoff, Trump-backed Congressman Barry Moore faces former Navy SEAL Jared Hudson. I'm Chris Caraggio, NBC News Radio.
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4: Florida gasoline prices continue trending lower. Today's statewide average is down another 4 cents, $3.77 for a gallon of regular. And we are tracking the tropics. National Hurricane Center monitoring an area of low pressure in the western Gulf.
5: Mainly a northwestern Gulf Coast rainfall event. No direct impacts here in Florida.
4: Larry Kelly, specialist at the National Hurricane Center, says the system has a 60% chance of developing into Arthur, our first tropical storm of the year. While it heads toward Texas, it'll keep our local summer humidity high, with low rain chances to start off the week. If voters approve the property tax bill on the November ballot, cities, counties, and special taxing districts would lose nearly $5 billion the first year and almost $12 billion in the fifth year. This according to projections developed by state economists. House Minority Leader Fentress Driscoll.
6: How are we going to, as a state, make up those revenues to be able to then give them back to the local governments? And at a certain point, isn't this just a shell game?
4: The amendment needs 60% voter support to pass. Lawsuits been filed by an activist group and two former local elected officials against the state over the ballot measure, alleging it is misleading. Florida is blocking rescue dogs and cats coming in from Texas and New Mexico because of a screwworm scare. Florida Department of Agriculture issued an emergency rule prohibiting the importation of shelter and rescue dogs and cats from states with confirmed screwworm cases. Screwworm is a fly that lays eggs in body openings and feeds on live animals. The legendary Williams sisters staging a blockbuster return to the grass courts. Wimbledon organizers announcing Palm Beach residents Serena and Venus Williams have accepted a wildcard invitation to compete together in the women's doubles draw. Iconic duo are six-time doubles champions at the All England Club. 44-year-old Serena kicked off her professional tennis comeback last week after nearly 4 years, while Venus turns 46 tomorrow. With Florida's News, I'm Al Lewis.
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A slight chance of showers between 1 and 2 p.m. Then a chance of showers with thunderstorms after 2 p.m. Mostly sunny and hot with a high near 95. Heat index values as high as 103. West winds 5 to 11 miles per hour with gusts as high as 17 miles per hour. Chance of rain today is 30%. And that's your weather for the Bass Capital area.

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I'm reminding you to come play pickleball. 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

0: Don't miss out on this weekend's events at the Putnam County Fairgrounds off of Highway 17 South in East Palatka. Remember, don't miss out on the fun at the fairgrounds this weekend.
1: A slight chance of showers between 1 and 2 p.m., then a chance of showers with thunderstorms after 2 p.m., mostly sunny and hot with a high near 95. Heat index values as high as 103. West winds 5 to 11 miles per hour with gusts as high as 17 miles per hour. Chance of rain today is 30%, and that's your weather for the Bass Capital area.
0: 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That's all coming up June 28th at the fairgrounds.
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1: A Crescent City man is facing federal charges. He sent online messages threatening to kill the president and blow up the White House. United States Attorney Gregory W. Kehoe announced the indictment today, saying that on April 16th, Ryan Brown, 27, sent a message on whitehouse.gov threatening to blow up the White House in a week's time. On May 25th, he allegedly sent another message to the same address, stating he would kill the president in cold blood, according to a press release. Brown faces two counts of threatening to kill President Trump. If convicted on both counts, he would be looking at a maximum penalty of 10 years in federal prison. The Freedom Celebration Juneteenth is now a federal holiday. Juneteenth is a day to celebrate the end of slavery and honor the progress made in the ongoing fight for equality. It's celebrated on the 19th of June this year. Federal offices, county offices, banks, the post office, and a number of businesses will be closed. And since the 19th falls on a Friday this year, makes for a long holiday weekend. A number of events are scheduled throughout the area, including Crescent City's 14th annual Juneteenth Festival. One of the festival organizers, Angel Duke, says the theme is Give Peace a Chance. The celebration of peace includes live music, African drummers and dancers, jazz and gospel, authentic southern food, and delicious desserts. Entertainment includes Day 3, Katie Hamilton, and Collective Entertainment. Events are being held from 10 a.m. to 6 p.m. at the Eva Lion Park in Crescent City. The festival is free and open to the public. In Palatka, Imagine Arts presents retrospectives, a Juneteenth celebration featuring colors of Africa, with an opening reception Friday from 3 to 7 p.m. At the River City Center, it's an exhibit by Nigerian visual artists and will be on display through July the 2nd, according to organizer Shirley Edwards. The exhibit is free. Among events scheduled in St. Augustine, the St. Augustine Music Festival will begin its 2016 main festival season with Voices of Freedom, American Music for Juneteenth. The concert is sponsored by the St. John's Cultural Council and features the Music Festival Chamber Orchestra conducted by Jorge Pena with baritone Robert Sims. The concert is set Friday at 7:30 p.m. at the Cathedral Basilica of St. Augustine. A fire this morning destroyed a house in Corpus Point area of Volano Beach in St. Johns County. The house on Zamora Street reportedly partially collapsed as firefighters from the St. Johns County Fire Rescue and St. Augustine fire crews battled the fire. No firefighters were hurt. Three occupants in the house were safe. The house was declared a total loss. The state fire marshal has been called in to investigate the cause. Fire crew was called about 4:31 this morning and had fire under control before 7 a.m. Reportedly, the fire was so hot it damaged the outside of neighboring homes, which were evacuated. Palatka City Commissioners are scheduled to hold a budget hearing Wednesday at City Hall at 6 p.m. Expected to be at the meeting, Cynthia Curry, just hired as Palatka's interim city manager. This is Marsha Lane, your roving report.
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2: NBC News Radio. I'm Chris Caraggio. Voters in Georgia, Alabama, Oklahoma, and Washington, D.C. are heading to the polls today. President Trump's political muscle is being tested, including in Georgia's Senate race, where he gave a last-minute endorsement to GOP Congressman Mike Collins over former football coach Derek Dooley in their primary runoff. In Alabama's Republican Senate primary runoff, Trump-backed Congressman Barry Moore faces former Navy SEAL Jared Hudson. Vice President J.D. Vance says the details related to the Iran deal won't be released until after the ceremony when the next phase of negotiations begin. That's what Vance told NBC News. Elsewhere, when speaking at the G7 summit in France, President Trump expressed frustration towards Israel's handling of their conflict with Hezbollah. The cost for President Trump's White House ballroom project is going up. The Washington Post reports documents from the project's contractor show the ballroom is projected to cost $600 million. Half of that is expected to come from taxpayer money, according to the records. The president had previously said the ballroom would cost $400 million. I'm Chris Caraggio, NBC News Radio.
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4: Sharing an update on what he calls excessive spending, Florida's chief financial officer paid a visit to Boca Raton this morning. Joel Malkin reports.
5: Last year, Blaze and Golia said Palm Beach County had overspent taxpayers' money by a total of $344 million. This year, it's close to $100 million higher.
6: The fact of the matter is Palm Beach County government, in our estimation, has been spending your money like drunken sailors.
5: The CFO comparing the figures from the 2019-2020 fiscal year, then adjusting it for inflation and population growth, while also adding a 5% buffer to account for government inefficiency. Golia says the county could cut the property tax rate by nearly a full mill if they just did away with the money he says was overspent. I'm Joel Malkin.
4: Governor DeSantis signed several law and crime-related bills at a police station in Winter Haven. One makes it easier to tag suspects with gang affiliations.
7: This bill recognizes online admissions of gang affiliation, gang-related social media activity, identification by criminal gangs themselves.
4: Another bill named for a slain Daytona Beach police officer raises the penalty for manslaughter in the death of a law enforcement officer to life without parole. Came after a jury refused to convict a man of murder in the death of Officer Jason Rayner. Endorsements in a political campaign happen every day, as we all know, but endorsing two candidates for the same office? That's something. But it's the latest twist in the race for mayor of St. Petersburg. State Senator Daryl Roussan is, for the moment, backing both incumbent Ken Welch and former governor and congressman Charlie Crist. Roussan says he's known and respected both men for years. And Central Florida Zoo is reporting another sloth death. Willow was one of 14 sloths rescued from the abandoned Sloth World attraction in Orlando. With Florida's News, I'm Reed Shepard.
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1: This evening's weather forecast calling for a 30% chance of showers and thunderstorms. Mostly cloudy skies, a low around 75, with southwesterly winds at 5 to 7 miles per hour. Tomorrow, a 20% chance

Of showers before 10 a.m. Otherwise, mostly sunny skies tomorrow, a high near 92 with heat index values as high as 101 and southwesterly winds at 8 to 10 miles per hour, gusting as high as 18 miles per hour. So overnight, a low of 75 degrees and a 30% chance of showers. And then tomorrow, 20% chance of showers, high 92 and heat index values 101. And that's a look at your Bass Capital Radio weather.

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1: A Crescent City man is facing federal charges. He sent online messages threatening to kill the president and blow up the White House. United States Attorney Gregory W. Kehoe announced the indictment today, saying that on April 16th, Ryan Brown, 27, sent a message on whitehouse.gov threatening to blow up the White House in a week's time. On May 25th, he allegedly sent another message to the same address, stating he would kill the president in cold blood, according to a press release. Brown faces two counts of threatening to kill President Trump. If convicted on both counts, he would be looking at a maximum penalty of 10 years in federal prison. The Freedom Celebration Juneteenth is now a federal holiday. Juneteenth is a day to celebrate the end of slavery and honor the progress made in the ongoing fight for equality. It's celebrated on the 19th of June this year. Federal offices, county offices, banks, the post office, and a number of businesses will be closed. And since the 19th falls on a Friday this year, makes for a long holiday weekend. A number of events are scheduled throughout the area, including Crescent City's 14th annual Juneteenth Festival. One of the festival organizers, Angel Duke, says the theme is Give Peace a Chance. The celebration of peace includes live music, African drummers and dancers, jazz and gospel, authentic southern food, and delicious desserts. Entertainment includes Day 3, Katie Hamilton, and Collective Entertainment. Events are being held from 10 a.m. to 6 p.m. at the Eva Lion Park in Crescent City. The festival is free and open to the public. In Palatka, Imagine Arts presents retrospectives, a Juneteenth celebration featuring colors of Africa, with an opening reception Friday from 3 to 7 p.m. At the River City Center, it's an exhibit by Nigerian visual artists and will be on display through July the 2nd, according to organizer Shirley Edwards. The exhibit is free. Among events scheduled in St. Augustine, the St. Augustine Music Festival will begin its 2016 main festival season with Voices of Freedom, American Music for Juneteenth. The concert is sponsored by the St. John's Cultural Council and features the Music Festival Chamber Orchestra conducted by Jorge Pena with baritone Robert Sims. The concert is set Friday at 7:30 p.m. at the Cathedral Basilica of St. Augustine. A fire this morning destroyed a house in Corpus Point area of Volano Beach in St. Johns County. The house on Zamora Street reportedly partially collapsed as firefighters from the St. Johns County Fire Rescue and St. Augustine fire crews battled the fire. No firefighters were hurt. Three occupants in the house were safe. The house was declared a total loss. State Fire Marshal has been called in to investigate the cause. Fire crew was called about 4:31 this morning and had fire under control before 7 a.m. Reportedly, the fire was so hot it damaged the outside of neighboring homes, which were evacuated. Palatka City Commissioners are scheduled to hold a budget hearing Wednesday at City Hall at 6 p.m. Expected to be at the meeting, Cynthia Curry, just hired as Palatka's interim city manager. This is Marsha Lane, your roving report.
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3: 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We are the voice of NASCAR.
4: Brad Keselowski up off of the corner. Ryan Blaney with a charge. Checkered flag is out. 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

0: Don't miss out on this weekend's events at the Putnam County Fairgrounds off of Highway 17 South in East Palatka. Remember, don't miss out on the fun at the fairgrounds this weekend. This evening's weather forecast calling for a 30% chance of showers and thunderstorms. Mostly cloudy skies, a low around 75, with southwesterly winds at 5 to 7 miles per hour. Tomorrow, a 20% chance of showers before 10 a.m. Otherwise, mostly sunny skies tomorrow, a high near 92, with heat index values as high as 101, and southwesterly winds at 8 to 10 miles per hour, gusting as high as 18 miles per hour. So overnight, a low of 75 degrees and a 30% chance of showers. And then tomorrow, 20% chance of showers, high 92 and heat index values 101. And that's a look at your Bass Capital Radio weather. The Putnam County Fairgrounds will be welcoming the Palatka Bird Show June 28th at the Expo Hall at the Putnam County Fairgrounds off of Yelvington Road in East Palatka. 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For more information, call the Fairgrounds at 386-328-3247. That's all coming up June 28th at the Fairgrounds.
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0: off, Trump-backed Congressman Barry Moore faces former Navy SEAL Jared Hudson. Vice President J.D. Vance says the details related to the Iran deal won't be released until after the ceremony when the next phase of negotiations begin. That's what Vance told NBC News. Elsewhere, when speaking at the G7 summit in France, President Trump expressed frustration towards Israel's handling of their conflict with Hezbollah. The cost for President Trump's White House ballroom project is going up. The Washington Post reports documents from the project's contractor show the ballroom is projected to cost $600 million. Half of that is expected to come from taxpayer money, according to the records. The president had previously said the ballroom would cost $400 million. I'm Chris Caraggio, NBC News Radio.
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2: The West Miami-Dade brush fire wreaking havoc on our air quality today.
3: If you have watery eyes and a scratchy throat, you're not alone. Smoke can be seen and felt across South Florida as firefighters work to contain the blaze. Dr. Samuel Gervich, a pulmonologist at Cleveland Clinic, says everyone's at risk, especially those with outstanding issues.
4: People with cardiovascular disease, people with chronic kidney problems, they're also at risk, and the older individuals, kids, and then, of course, women who are pregnant.
3: The fire releases tiny particles into the air, irritating your lungs and sinuses before being absorbed into the bloodstream and causing inflammation. His advice is to stay indoors with the windows up and the air conditioning on. Wendy Grossman, Miami.
2: Florida CFO Blaise Ingolia made a stop in South Florida today to continue railing against local governments for what he calls excessive spending.
5: So far to date, we have exposed more than $3.1 billion in excessive, wasteful, and needless spending.
2: Says one of the biggest offenders has been Palm Beach County, where $344 million was overspent during the 24-25 budget year. Chief Financial Officer says that number has increased to $443 million in the most recent fiscal year. Ingolia says these numbers are adjusted for inflation and population growth since 2019. Florida Power and Light's parent company is agreeing to a $150 million class action settlement. The deal with NextEra Energy closes a massive securities fraud lawsuit, comes as NextEra moves forward with an all-stock buyout of Dominion Energy. And responding to a lawsuit claiming the wording of the property tax amendment on the November ballot is misleading, Governor DeSantis says it isn't, and that state lawmakers allowed more room to explain the amendment to raise the homestead exemption. With Florida's news, I'm Reed Shepard.
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8: This evening's weather forecast calling for a 30% chance of showers and thunderstorms. Mostly cloudy skies, a low around 75, with southwesterly winds at 5 to 7 miles per hour. Tomorrow, a 20% chance of showers before 10 a.m. Otherwise, mostly sunny skies tomorrow, a high near 92, with heat index values as high as 101, and southwesterly winds at 8 to 10 miles per hour, gusting as high as 18 miles per hour. So overnight, a low of 75 to degrees and a 30% chance of showers. And then tomorrow, 20% chance of showers, high 92 and heat index values 101. And that's a look at your Bass Capital Radio weather.

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1: A Crescent City man is facing federal charges. He sent online messages threatening to kill the president and blow up the White House. United States Attorney Gregory W. Kehoe announced the message on whitehouse.gov threatening to blow up the White House in a week's time. On May 25th, he allegedly sent another message to the same address stating he would kill the president in cold blood, according to a press release. Round faces two counts of threatening to kill President Trump. If convicted on both counts, he would be looking at a maximum penalty of 10 years in federal prison. The Freedom Celebration Juneteenth is now a federal holiday. Juneteenth is a day to celebrate the end of slavery and honor the progress made in the ongoing fight for equality. It's celebrated on the 19th of June this year. Federal offices, county offices, banks, the post office, and a number of businesses will be closed. And since the 19th falls on a Friday this year, makes for a long holiday weekend. A number of events are scheduled throughout the area, including Crescent City's 14th annual Juneteenth Festival. One of the festival organizers, Angel Duke, says the theme is Give Peace a Chance. The celebration of peace includes live music, African drummers and dancers, jazz and gospel, authentic southern food, and delicious desserts. Entertainment includes Day 3, Katie Hamilton, and Collective Entertainment. Events are being held from 10 a.m. to 6 p.m. at the Eva Lion Park in Crescent City. The festival is free and open to the public. In Palatka, Imagine Arts presents retrospectives, a Juneteenth celebration featuring colors of Africa, with an opening reception Friday from 3 to 7 p.m. At the River City Center, it's an exhibit by Nigerian visual artists and will be on display through July the 2nd, according to organizer Shirley Edwards. The exhibit is free. Among events scheduled in St. Augustine, the St. Augustine Music Festival will begin its 2016 main festival season with Voices of Freedom, American Music for Juneteenth. The concert is sponsored by the St. John's Cultural Council and features the Music Festival Chamber Orchestra conducted by Jorge Pena with baritone Robert Sims. The concert is set Friday at 7:30 p.m. at the Cathedral Basilica of St. Augustine. A fire this morning destroyed a house in Corpus Point area of Volano Beach in St. Johns County. The house on Zamora Street reportedly partially collapsed as firefighters from the St. Johns County Fire Rescue and St. Augustine fire crews battled the fire. No firefighters were hurt. Three occupants in the house were safe. The house was declared a total loss. State Fire Marshal has been called in to investigate the cause. Fire crew was called about 4:31 this morning and had fire under control before 7 a.m. Reportedly, the fire was so hot it damaged the outside of neighboring homes, which were evacuated. Palatka City Commissioners are scheduled to hold a budget hearing Wednesday at City Hall at 6 p.m. Expected to be at the meeting, Cynthia Curry, just hired as Palatka's interim city manager. This is Marsha Lane, your roving report.
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0: 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The plaza sits between Cathedral Place and King Street, just west of the Bridge of Lions. Concerts take place every Thursday from 6 until 8 p.m. If there are weather delays or cancellations, updates will be posted on the city's website homepage.
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Don't miss out on this weekend's events at the Putnam County Fairgrounds off of Highway 17 South in East Palatka. Remember, don't miss out on the fun at the fairgrounds this weekend. This evening's weather forecast calling for a 30% chance of showers and thunderstorms. Mostly cloudy skies, a low around 75, with southwesterly winds at 5 to 7 miles per hour. Tomorrow, a 20% chance of showers before 10 a.m. Otherwise, mostly sunny skies tomorrow, a high near 92, with heat index values as high as 101, and southwesterly winds at 8 to 10 miles per hour, gusting as high as 18 miles per hour. So overnight, a low of 75 to degrees and a 30% chance of showers. And then tomorrow, 20% chance of showers, high 92 and heat index values 101. And that's a look at your Bass Capital Radio weather. The Putnam County Fairgrounds will be welcoming the Palatka Bird Show June 28th at the Expo Hall at the Putnam County Fairgrounds off of Yelvington Road in East Palatka. 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
1: NBC News Radio, I'm Chris Caraggio. The deal between the U.S. and Iran is set for an official signing ceremony on Friday. Vice President J.D. Vance told NBC News that details related to the deal will not be released until after the ceremony, when the next phase of negotiations begin. Elsewhere, when speaking at the G7 summit in France, President Trump expressed frustration towards Israel's handling of their conflict with Hezbollah. Iran's foreign minister said, if Israeli forces remain in Lebanon, that would result in a violation of the U.S.-Iran deal. Primaries are being held in Georgia, Alabama, Oklahoma, and Washington, D.C. President Trump's political muscle is being tested, including in Georgia's Senate race, where he gave a last-minute endorsement to GOP Congressman Mike Collins over former football coach Derek Dooley in their primary runoff. In Alabama,

0: take up the question of a 12-month moratorium on AI data centers. And like in other places around the region, the commission chambers were packed with people who wanted to give the county their views.
1: If we make this decision and we destroy what's our most valuable resource in Pasco County is our natural wildlife and our nature, then you can't get back again. Like, once you make that decision, it's done.
0: Several other area communities have either passed a data center moratorium or are considering one. Pasco commissioners will take up the issue again at their July meeting and are expected to approve it. There are reports, meanwhile, that a Boston-based developer has submitted a proposal to build a data center in Pinellas Park. Tampa Bay Times says American Tower is looking to build a 17,000-square-foot center, small by many standards, in the 10,700 block of 76th Court North, now home to an abandoned office building. A city official says the proposal is in the very early stages. The West Miami-Dade brush fire is sending smoke across South Florida as firefighters work to contain it. Dr. Samuel Gervich, a pulmonologist at Cleveland Clinic, says everyone is at risk, not just the elderly or those with asthma and other outstanding issues.
2: For those of us who are otherwise pretty healthy, that can still cause a lot of irritation, upper airway irritation, sinus issues, things that really look like allergies.
0: Says the fire spreads small particles through the air, and once you breathe them in, it irritates your lungs and sinuses before being absorbed in your bloodstream, causing inflammation. Alligator Alcatraz is being cleared out as hurricane season gets underway. ICE says the transfers are for safety, but hasn't released how many people were relocated or where they're going. With Florida's News, I'm Reed Shepherd.
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5: Don't you love just being in a place of peace? Hey, this is Pastor Darren. Here's some grace for your journey. The older I get, the more I love that word peace. Now, when I was younger, it didn't really matter too much. I sort of loved chaos. I loved activity. I bet you did too, right? You love being active and moving around. But the older I've gotten, the more peace matters. But understand that the gospel of Jesus Christ, the truth of the gospel, brings division. For the people who accept the gospel and are really changed by it, they're united together in a peaceful coexistence, or at least they can be. But there's always going to be people who oppose the gospel and the work of God in your life and in your church's life. Listen to what the Bible says in Acts. But the people of the city, where all of these signs and wonders and wonderful things were being done, were divided. Some sided with the Jews and some with the apostles. If there was division with the apostles, there's going to be division with us. So let's elevate above it. Let's pray, trust God, and find unbelievable grace for our journey.

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1: A Crescent City man is facing federal charges. He sent online messages threatening to kill the president and blow up the White House. United States Attorney Gregory W. Kehoe announced the indictment today, saying that on April 16th, Ryan Brown, 27, sent a message on whitehouse.gov threatening to blow up the White House in a week's time. On May 25th, he allegedly sent another message to the same address, stating he would kill the president in cold blood, according to a press release. Brown faces two counts of threatening to kill President Trump. If convicted on both counts, he would be looking at a maximum penalty of 10 years in federal prison. The Freedom Celebration Juneteenth is now a federal holiday. Juneteenth is a day to celebrate the end of slavery and honor the progress made in the ongoing fight for equality. It's celebrated on the 19th of June this year. Federal offices, county offices, banks, the post office, and a number of businesses will be closed. And since the 19th falls on a Friday this year, makes for a long holiday weekend. A number of events are scheduled throughout the area, including Crescent City's 14th annual Juneteenth Festival. One of the festival organizers, Angel Duke, says the theme is Give Peace a Chance. The celebration of peace includes live music, African drummers and dancers, jazz and gospel, authentic southern food, and delicious desserts. Entertainment includes Day 3, Katie Hamilton, and Collective Entertainment. Events are being held from 10 a.m. to 6 p.m. at the Eva Lion Park in Crescent City. The festival is free and open to the public. In Palatka, Imagine Arts presents retrospectives, a Juneteenth celebration featuring colors of Africa, with an opening reception Friday from 3 to 7 p.m. At the River City Center, it's an exhibit by Nigerian visual artists and will be on display through July the 2nd, according to organizer Shirley Edwards. The exhibit is free. Among events scheduled in St. Augustine, the St. Augustine Music Festival will begin its 2016 main festival season with Voices of Freedom, American Music for Juneteenth. The concert is sponsored by the St. John's Cultural Council and features the Music Festival Chamber Orchestra conducted by Jorge Pena with baritone Robert Sims. The concert is set Friday at 7:30 p.m. at the Cathedral Basilica of St. Augustine. A fire this morning destroyed a house in Corpus Point area of Volano Beach in St. Johns County. The house on Zamora Street reportedly partially collapsed as firefighters from the St. Johns County Fire Rescue and St. Augustine fire crews battled the fire. No firefighters were hurt. Three occupants in the house were safe. The house was declared a total. Crew was called about 4:31 this morning and had fire under control before 7 a.m. Reportedly, the fire was so hot it damaged the outside of neighboring homes, which were evacuated. Palatka City Commissioners are scheduled to hold a budget hearing Wednesday at City Hall at 6 p.m. Expected to be at the meeting, Cynthia Curry, just hired as Palatka's interim city manager. This is Marcia Lane, your roving report.
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2: This evening's weather forecast calling for a 30% chance of showers and thunderstorms. Mostly cloudy skies, a low around 75, with southwesterly winds at 5 to 7 miles per hour. Tomorrow, a 20% chance of showers before 10 a.m. Otherwise, mostly sunny skies tomorrow, a high near 92, with heat index values as high as 101, and southwesterly winds at 8 to 10 miles per hour, gusting as high as 18 miles per hour. So overnight, a low of 75 to degrees and a 30% chance of showers. And then tomorrow, 20% chance of showers, high 92 and heat index values 101. And that's a look at your Bass Capital Radio weather.